And people, open your heart. And it's Ernie Rowe here with you on Care Radio for another week. Hello, how's your week been? There's all sorts on the show today, I tell you. It's a bit like licorice all sorts, but much, much nicer than that. That is the work of bad people, isn't it? Licorice. No.

Beautiful Donna Summer, and this time I know it's for real here on Care Radio. We always are real. That's why we look slightly blotchy in our photographs online. Now, according to Carers UK, the 2021 census showed almost 1 in 10 people in England aged 5 or over were providing some level of unpaid care. Unpaid carers provide care worth £184.3 billion a year, and 52% of carers they surveyed in 2025 said the amount of time they spent caring had increased compared to the previous year. I've just had a helicopter go past this studio. There's no keeping a helicopter out, is there? Now, the top four issues for carers that came out of the survey were knowing where to get help and support, navigating social care support,

0: We are Care Radio. I'm Matt Rosser. Thousands of charity workers across England and Wales are estimated to have faced threats in person, according to the Charity Commission. A survey found more than a quarter of charities had been affected by an increasingly hostile social environment. The regulator says while the public has every right to question charities, disagreement should never cross the line into threats or violence. Despite this, public trust in charities remains high. For Care News every day, stay with Care Radio.
1: 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And here's Nikki, driving off for a morning coffee. 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

0: Only feel good music this hour, I promise. Gabrielle there, and Give Me a Little More Time. And Do You Fancy a Care Radio Anthem? Because I'm fancying one, right? Do you know what a Care Radio Anthem is? It's a belter of a tune, number one. Criteria number two is you can sing along to it. And criteria number three to meet is that it's an absolute stonker of a tune that makes you feel absolutely brilliant. Now, if you've got one of these tunes going round in your head thinking, well, you're not playing that as a Care Radio Anthem, send it to us. 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And if it meets those three criteria of being a stonker of a tune, sing-alongable too, and it makes you feel great, you're in.
1: I am what I am. I am my own special creation. So come take a look.

The only Gloria Gaynor and I Am What I Am. East Lothian Health and Social Care Partnership, in collaboration with East Lothian Council, has officially launched Adult Carer ID Cards, which is a new initiative providing recognition and benefits to unpaid carers across East Lothian in Scotland, north of the border. There we go. Unpaid carers play an invaluable role, as we know, in supporting people in our communities. This could be a relative, friend or neighbour who, due to illness or disability or frailty, requires support with daily living. Heads up, East Lothian, streets ahead of the rest. Well done, East Lothian. Now, the sun is out. We're up to frivolity this week here on Care Radio.

I love that version of Wonderwall. Mike Flowers Pops, we've heard many, many versions of Wonderwall through England playing at the World Cup, and aren't our fans just marvellous? I have enjoyed some of the World Cup. I'm not being drawn more than that, and I'm going to leave it there. Brilliant Erasure now on Care Radio.

0: We are Care Radio. I'm Matt Rosser. The Salvation Army has completed the transfer of its 11 residential care homes to new owners and operators. Seven homes will continue providing care under organisations chosen for their shared values and ethos, while four have closed, with some sites set for redevelopment. The move follows the charity's decision last year to step away from residential care for older people and instead expand its community-based support services. For more care news, stay with Care Radio.
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Blondie and Atomic saw a picture of Debbie Harry. Well, it wasn't a picture, it was a moving picture, so that would be a video. And she was walking beautifully for somebody in their 80s and looking so elegant, like she's not skipped a beat since her 20s. She is one sticky lady in that she sticks around and we love her. Now, a carer has been fired for taking a patient to his home for dinner with his family on New Year's Day. This has been heard at a tribunal in the past week. Paul McPhail invited the patient after being told that his family wouldn't be able to accommodate him on New Year's Day. He said he'd asked the patient's brother for permission, who gave it, and this lad, Paul McPhail, is a Scottish carer. He was fired for unprofessional conduct in April of last year because he developed a personal relationship with the patient. Isn't that the point? Isn't that part of the point of having carers? Because they care enough to form relationships. Now, Paul McPhail sued for unfair dismissal at an employment tribunal, easy for you to say, in Glasgow, as he argued he was doing a good thing, but his claim was dismissed. Now, I'm not going to tell you what you should think, but I am just wondering what you think about that. Because, yeah, it was a good thing. Yes, professional boundaries have been breached, but with the permission of the family, and he didn't want that patient to be on their own. So where do you stand on that? It's a tricky one, isn't it?

Ain't gonna stand for it. Stevie Wonder, what a maestro. I love Stevie Wonder. I got to see him last year and I couldn't believe my luck standing there looking at actual Stevie Wonder. What do you like when you see one of your idols in person? I just cried. I cried for a little bit and then I sobbed and then I cried a bit more and then I loved it. It was absolutely superb. Now, this one always makes me think of nurses. Why is that? Because when you're in hospital, you ring my bell to get a nurse, and it's by Anita Ward. Now tell me what self-respecting nurse doesn't want Anita Ward. You don't want a sloppy floor, do you? Don't dust everywhere, you want Anita Ward. I feel like I've laid myself bare there, so I'll chip in, love.

0: We are Care Radio. I'm Matt Rosser. The NHS says it's facing a summer onslaught after A&E departments recorded their busiest month on record in June. Average daily attendances topped 81,000 for the first time, while 999 calls were up 10% on the same month last year. The NHS is urging people to use pharmacies and GP services where appropriate to help ease demand. Despite the pressure, patient satisfaction with GP services has improved, with more than three quarters of people rating their experience as good. For Care News Every Day, stay with Care Radio.
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brilliant Mike Posner and Cooler Than Me. It's been an hour, hasn't it, of absolutely non-stop feel-good tunes. They're not stopping now either. Viola Wills. 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
1: With the latest national and international news on the

0: cheers as England are through to the semi-finals of the World Cup. The Three Lions came from behind after Norway scored in the 36th minute, but Jude Bellingham came to the rescue, equalising just before half-time and again in extra time. England fans Jack Williamson and Josh Dolman can't wait for the semis.
1: I think Tommy Tuchel's just going to get a say. I think he just knows tournament football. He knows how to beat a team in that one game. He's just going to know how to beat them.
2: If England are to win a tournament, one way to do it is with a German in charge.
1: Yeah,
2: do you know
1: that was
2: mean?
1: The time.
2: Should never happen, but yeah,
1: it's typical
2: that's
1: England.
2: Our chance.
1: That we can't do it, we need a bit of help.
0: Police say a 28-year-old man has been arrested in South Yorkshire on suspicion of the murder of Anne Widdecombe. Officers have confirmed the suspect is a white British national. 78-year-old Widdecombe, a former Conservative minister, was found with serious injuries at her home on Dartmoor on Thursday. Police believe she was attacked almost 24 hours earlier. Reform UK leader Nigel Farage says his team are sifting through emails to try and help police.
3: We all get abusive emails in public life. We have not been able to discern a specific pattern. I think quite often with these cases, you would see an email from an individual that would come again and again and again and again and again. We can't identify from our data any individual where we can point the finger and say the police.
0: Iran has closed the Strait of Hormuz until further notice. The Islamic Revolutionary Guard Corps has warned of any US aggression as a result of the closure would be responded to with severity and new bases in the region would be targeted. Tributes have been paid to TV presenter Dermot Murnaghan. The news anchor's died at the age of 68 after suffering from prostate cancer. Piers Morgan said he was a terrific journalist. And despite a dip in temperatures, the heat wave is expected to continue into next week. Heat health alerts will remain in force for nearly all of England. That's the latest from Radio News Hub. I'm David Hall.
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5: A cloudy start to Sunday, but southern and central areas will become largely sunny in the afternoon. Breezy in the south, highs of 32 degrees Celsius.
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wonderful Bruno Mars and Marry You into the second hour of Ernie Rowe here on Care Radio, keeping you company for as long as you've got. Mind you, do any of us know how long we've got? I mean, that's the thing. So I'm cramming it in now, right? Another non-stop hour of feel-good music, information for you if you're a carer, for that is why Care Radio exists. And on with it, Gonzalo.

0: stop dancing yet. Now, there are some songs, aren't there, that just fill your heart to the brim. Come on, I'm burying my soul here, Tia. So when your heart is filled to the brim with emotion, this is the kind of song that will do it every time. They are actually my favourites.
1: Hakuna Matata.
0: Oh, yeah, baby.
1: What a wonderful phrase. Hakuna Matata.

0: say when he was a young warthog.
1: When I was a young warthog.
0: Very nice.
1: Thanks.
0: He found his aroma like a certain appeal. He could clear the savannah after every meal.
1: I'm a sensitive soul, though I seem thick-skinned. And it hurt that my friends never stood downwind. And oh, the shame!
2: He was a change!
1: What a change in my name!
2: Oh, what's in a name?
1: And I got downhearted!
2: Can't you feel?
1: Every time that I...
0: Hey, Pumba, not in front of the kids.
1: Oh, sorry.

0: 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I'm Matt Rosser. The charity Marie Curie has raised more than £2.3 million as the 2026 TCS London Marathon's Charity of the Year. The total, raised by 744 runners and supporters, far exceeds last year's fundraising figure of £450,000 and beats the charity's £2 million target. Marie Curie says the money's enough to fund around 100,000 hours of end-of-life nursing care. For Care News every day, stay with Care Radio.
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This is designed to reach both those who have never accessed support before, as well as those already known to local authority services who are balancing caring responsibilities with work and family life. It is not easy, but if you're in Barnsley, look it up on Tinterweb, and it's called Carer Connect. And please, please don't think, oh, it's not for me. 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I've just got my mojo back.

Radio. I'm Matt Rosser. Thousands of charity workers across England and Wales are estimated to have faced threats in person, according to the Charity Commission. A survey found more than a quarter of charities had been affected by an increasingly hostile social environment. The regulator says while the public has every right to question charities, disagreement should never cross the line into threats or violence. Despite this, public trust in charities remains high. For Care News Every Day, stay with Care Radio. Ernie Rowe.

The beautiful Pasadena's. My favourite one was the guy with the big gap down between his two front teeth. What a beautiful face he had. So happy. What a smile. Do you love those people whose face, when they smile, they can light up a room? It's beautiful, isn't it? It's beautiful. Now, I'm not going to be here next week or the week after or the week after. I have got somebody absolutely beautiful in saying, I'll do your show for you, Ernie. So that's very generous of the beautiful Nick Mia. So please make him very welcome on the show next week. Yeah, more than you do me. Yes, yes, that's right, Sue.

Brian May off Queen and Driven By You. I love that tune. I really do. I liked his other one, though, because he's a vehement supporter of the badger in our wildlife in the UK. And he actually released a track called Badger, Badger, Badger, Badger, Badger, Badger, Badger, Badger. It was unbelievable. I'll just leave that with you, and if you can look it up and listen to the beautiful Brian May singing Badger, Badger, Badger, Badger, it's I think that's quite an accurate representation, but that's in the right place, isn't it? Now, Her Royal Highness the Princess Royal has hosted a reception at St James's Palace to mark the 30-year partnership between Carers Trust and the National Garden Scheme. The event celebrated the charity's longest-running partnership, which has raised more than £6.5 million over the past three decades to support unpaid carers across the UK through visits to National Garden Scheme gardens. Around 115 guests attended the reception, including Dame Mary Berry, Alan Titchmarsh, CBE, if you mind, and Angela Rippon, CBE. Ambassadors, all of them, for Carers Trust. Now, the Carers Trust supports unpaid carers across England, Scotland and Wales through a network of more than 130 local carer organisations. The National Garden Scheme opens more than 3,300 private gardens across England, Wales, Northern Ireland and the Channel Islands every single year, raising funds for nursing and health charities through garden admissions. That's got to become a favourite one, surely. Yes, it has, and don't call me Shirley.

Robbie Williams and A Love Supreme. Well, he sings the words A Love Supreme. It's just called Supreme if you want to go that way. Simon and Garth.

0: We are Care Radio. I'm Matt Rosser. The Salvation Army has completed the transfer of its 11 residential care homes to new owners and operators. Seven homes will continue providing care under organisations chosen for their shared values and ethos, while four have closed, with some sites set for redevelopment. The move follows the charity's decision last year to step away from residential care for older people and instead expand its community-based support services. For more care news, stay with Care Radio.
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such a smile on my face since we started this show today. Every track is hitting it in the back of the net, isn't it? Kid Rock and All Summer Long. Now, Four Non Blondes. What's up with you?

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1: With the latest national and international news on the hour every

0: cheers as England are through to the semi-finals of the World Cup. The Three Lions came from behind after Norway scored in the 36th minute, but Jude Bellingham came to the rescue, equalising just before half-time and again in extra time. England fans Jack Williamson and Josh Dolman can't wait for the semis.
1: I think Tommy Tuchel's just going to get us there. I think he just knows tournament football. He knows how to beat a team in that one game. He's just going to know how to beat them.
2: If England are to win a tournament, one way to do it is with a German in charge.
1: Yeah,
2: do you know
1: that
2: what I mean?
1: Was the time.
2: Should never happen, but yeah.
1: It's typical
2: that's
1: England.
2: Our chance.
1: That we can't do it, we need a bit of help.
0: Police say a 28-year-old man has been arrested in South Yorkshire on suspicion of the murder of Anne Widdecombe. Officers have confirmed the suspect is a white British national. 78-year-old Widdecombe, a former Conservative minister, was found with serious injuries at her home on Dartmoor on Thursday. Police believe she was attacked almost 24 hours earlier. Reform UK leader Nigel Farage says his team are sifting through emails to try and help police.
3: We all get abusive emails in public life. We have not been able to discern a specific pattern. I think quite often with these cases, you would see an email from an individual that would come again and again and again and again and again. We can't identify from our data any individual where we can point the finger and say the police.
0: Iran has closed the Strait of Hormuz until further notice. The Islamic Revolutionary Guard Corps has warned of any US aggression as a result of the closure would be responded to with severity and new bases in the region would be targeted. Tributes have been paid to TV presenter Dermot Murnaghan. The news anchor's died at the age of 68 after suffering from prostate cancer. Piers Morgan said he was a terrific journalist. And despite a dip in temperatures, the heat wave is expected to continue into next week. Heat health alerts will remain in force for nearly all of England. That's the latest from Radio News Hub. I'm David Hall.
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6: A cloudy start to Sunday, but southern and central areas will become largely sunny in the afternoon. Breezy in the south, highs of 32 degrees Celsius.
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The absolute queen of soul, Aretha Franklin, and Who's Zooming Who here on Care Radio. It's Ernie Rowe keeping you company and keeping the music going with, oh, what a classic, Detroit Spinners. I think we should make up a dance to this. We'll do it all in our own space, all in our own way. Even if you're at work and you're listening, do it in your head. Nobody needs to know what you're up to.

Detroit Spinners and Working My Way Back to You. Hello, if you just joined me, it's Ernie Rowe with you on Care Radio, having a ball today. You never guess where I'm going. Friday night. Don't talk to me about sophistication, because I'm going to Leeds. Oh yeah. And this lot are playing. Philip Oakey, Susan Sully, and the other one, The Human League. I will be there, baying for more in the front row. Come on, you lot.

We are Care Radio. I'm Matt Rosser. The NHS says it's facing a summer onslaught after A&E departments recorded their busiest month on record in June. Average daily attendances topped 81,000 for the first time, while 999 calls were up 10% on the same month last year. The NHS is urging people to use pharmacies and GP services where appropriate to help ease demand. Despite the pressure, patient satisfaction with GP services has improved, with more than three quarters of people rating their

Of summer. Do you remember that film with the Foundations doing the finale with that tune and everybody's following the main guy? It was just beautiful. If you've never seen 101 Days of Summer, please go and seek it out. There's some real faces in there. You'll think, oh, I've forgotten they were in this. It's a beautiful film. We love beautiful things here.

0: We are Care Radio. I'm Matt Rosser. The charity Marie Curie has raised more than £2.3 million as the 2026 TCS London Marathon's Charity of the Year. The total, raised by 744 runners and supporters, far exceeds last year's fundraising figure of £450,000 and beats the charity's £2 million target. Marie Curie says the money's enough to fund around 100,000 hours of end-of-life nursing care. For Care News Every Day, stay with Care Radio.
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Another complete classic here on Care Radio. George Benson and Gimme the Night. I can't say give me the night because it's just too British, isn't it? You're like, give me the night. Now, people supported by Shared Lives, their carers and the team behind the service went to Stamford Park for a special celebration recognising the difference the scheme makes across Tameside. So it's not Stamford Bridge. No, it's not Home of Chelsea. It's Stamford Park in Tameside. Now, it's the annual party in the park, and it brought the Shared Lives community together for an afternoon of food, music and dancing, as well as plenty of laughter during the popular Rounders match. Yes, it's an annual thing, people. The event also featured a pony patch, giving attendees the chance to get involved and enjoy time together in the sunshine. Hosted by Tameside Council's long-term support service, it is an annual opportunity to celebrate Shared Lives and the people who help make the scheme even such a success. Nice one, Tame Council. I can get that out, can't I? Edwin Collins is Scottish, isn't he? I wonder if he's from Tameside. I'm going to look it up while you listen to him. Because I've never met a girl like

previously the singer with the group Orange Juice. Yes, he was. Orange Juice. Edwyn Collins and A Girl Like You. And I just come off the back of a Scottish link about Tameside, and I thought, oh, it'd be great if he was from Tameside, wasn't it? Yeah, he's from Edinburgh. So are the Proclaimers, though. I mean, it's a lovely place to be, but, you know, the link would have been better, don't you think? If I'd actually done some research beforehand. I do apologise. I'm so shoddy sometimes.

0: 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I'm Matt Rosser. Thousands of charity workers across England and Wales are estimated to have faced threats in person, according to the Charity Commission. A survey found more than a quarter of charities had been affected by an increasingly hostile social environment. The regulator says while the public has every right to question charities, disagreement should never cross the line into threats or violence. Despite this, public trust in charities remains high. For Care News every day, stay with Care Radio.
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Buggles. I don't need to repeat the title of the song again, do I? And I think we all know that. I love it, though. Now, Spain's done a good thing here. They've approved what's being described as the most significant overhaul of its elderly and dependency care system in almost 20 years. The reforms are intended to modernise support for older people and those with disabilities, with a stronger emphasis on helping people live independently at home rather than relying on residential care. Now, the Spanish spokesman says the package includes a substantial increase in government funding, higher financial support for people with the greatest care needs, and wider access to home-based care and assistive equipment. According to the article that we found, the changes are designed to improve quality of life, reduce waiting times for support, and better reflect the needs of Spain's ageing population. All we need to do is bring it over here and start doing the same thing. I would blatantly copy them, wouldn't you? I think I would, yeah. You know, I have no shame. This voice is a wonderful voice, and it comes from Christopher Cross.

so gentle, such a feel-good track. It is Christopher Cross and Sailing on Care Radio. Now, I'm going to leave you because we have, in fact, run out of time again because I am rubbish at planning. Stick with it because beautiful Nick Mia is in for me next week and for the next 3 weeks. So thanks so much for standing in, Nick. And I shall leave you with this wonderful tune that may have featured in my wedding on May the 30th. Enjoy, Louis. Yeah.

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0: cheers as England are through to the semi-finals of the World Cup. The Three Lions came from behind after Norway scored in the 36th minute, but Jude Bellingham came to the rescue, equalising just before half-time and again in extra time. England fans Jack Williamson and Josh Dolman can't wait for the semis.
1: I think Tommy Tuchel's just going to get us there. I think he just knows tournament football. He knows how to beat a team in that one game. He's just going to know how to beat them.
2: If England are to win a tournament, one way to do it is with a German in charge.
1: Yeah,
2: do you know
1: that
2: what I mean?
1: Was the time.
2: Should never happen, but yeah.
1: It's typical
2: that's
1: England,
2: our chance.
1: That we can't do it. We need a bit of help.
0: Police say a 28-year-old man has been arrested in South Yorkshire on suspicion of the murder of Anne Widdecombe. Officers have confirmed the suspect is a white British national. 78-year-old Widdecombe, a former Conservative minister, was found with serious injuries at her home on Dartmoor on Thursday. Police believe she was attacked almost 24 hours earlier. Reform UK leader Nigel Farage says his team are sifting through emails to try and help police.
3: We all get abusive emails in public life. We have not been able to discern a specific pattern. I think quite often with these cases, you would see an email from an individual that would come again and again and again and again and again. We can't identify from our data any individual where we can point the finger and say the police.
0: Iran has closed the Strait of Hormuz until further notice. The Islamic Revolutionary Guard Corps has warned of any US aggression as a result of the closure would be responded to with severity and new bases in the region would be targeted. Tributes have been paid to TV presenter Dermot Murnaghan. The news anchor's died at the age of 68 after suffering from prostate cancer. Piers Morgan said he was a terrific journalist. And despite a dip in temperatures, the heat wave is expected to continue into next week. Heat health alerts will remain in force for nearly all of England. That's the latest from Radio News Hub. I'm David Hall.
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6: A cloudy start to Sunday, but southern and central areas will become largely sunny in the afternoon. Breezy in the south, highs of 32 degrees Celsius.
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Thompson Twins there and Love on Your Side. Hello there, I'm Dave Price. Welcome to the 80s Show. Loads to tell you about, but right now, let's keep the music coming, shall we? Here's Phil Collins.

Phil Collins and You Can't Hurry Love. Right, musically, coming up, what a great hour of music we've got for you. We've got the Electric Light Orchestra, we got Level 42, we got Kiss, Kool & the Gang, Elton John, The Beautiful South, Madness, Texas, is that enough? Yeah, we've got them and more. For example, here's something from Sting. Love this song, it's called English

0: 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The Salvation Army has completed the transfer of its 11 residential care homes to new owners and operators. Seven homes will continue providing care under organisations chosen for their shared values and ethos, while four have closed, with some sites set for redevelopment. The move follows the charity's decision last year to step away from residential care for older people and instead expand its community-based support services. For more care news, stay with Care Radio.
1: There are two types of drive you can have on the motorway. One that feels like this.
2: Or one that feels...
1: like this. The difference is just a few little changes. Like giving more space to the car in front. Or not hogging the middle lane. Because being a little more considerate on the road actually reduces congestion and collisions. Which transforms everyone's journey. So we all feel a little less... and a lot more... National Highways.
3: It was just another day, a familiar drive through familiar country. But then, just around the corner, came the unexpected. He'd let his speed creep a little too high as he approached a bend, and he was no longer driving at the right speed for the road. The scary thing is, he didn't even realize driving even a little too fast for the situation is a major cause of collisions, especially on country roads where you don't know what's around the corner. Think. Don't let your speed creep.
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0: Let it light orchestra. 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
1: If you're new to the show, I'll explain what we do in the evening show after we've had a listen to this.
0: Level 42, giving us some lessons in love.

Level 42 and some lessons in love. Right, coming up, we'll have the big 80s quiz. We'll do that in this hour. We'll have a top five of brutal life advice for people in their 60s. Some interesting facts of the week, double play, listener mentions, and community care information. If you think that's a lot, well, we'll manage to squeeze it in.

That's F.R. David there. That's called Words. Talking about words, I've got quite a few words here. I'm going to read this out to you now. The Local Government Association has called for councils to remain at the heart of adult social care reform, arguing that lasting change should be nationally backed, but designed and delivered at a local level with strong emphasis on prevention and person-centred support. In a report submitted to the Casey Commission, the LGA said that there's a broad agreement across political parties in the adult social care sector that future reforms should be rooted in local communities, prioritise early intervention and reflect the experience of people who rely on care and support. The organisation believes national government should set the overall direction, while councils retain responsibility for shaping services around the local needs. It argues that clearer roles between national and local government would help reduce duplication, improve consistency and create a more effective care system. I can't disagree with it. I don't know about you. All right, you sound happy. Here's Kiss.

0: We are Care Radio. I'm Matt Rosser. The NHS says it's facing a summer onslaught after A&E departments recorded their busiest month on record in June. Average daily attendances topped 81,000 for the first time, while 999 calls were up 10% on the same month last year. The NHS is urging people to use pharmacies and GP services where appropriate to help ease demand. Despite the pressure, patient satisfaction with GP services has improved, with more than three quarters of people rating their experience as good. For Care News Every Day, stay with Care Radio.
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3: The

Beautiful South there, and you keep it all in. Right, I'll tell you what we'll do. We'll take this fine song from Elton John called I'm Still Standing. And after that, stand by.

Elton John, I'm Still Standing. I'm not a big fan of Elton John, but I love that song. And the music video that goes with it's great as well. Right, let's do the 80s quiz. Question number one. What was Madonna's first UK number one single in the 80s? Right? Madonna's number one first in the UK charts. What is it? And question two. In what year in the 80s would you have found Relax from Frankie Goes to Hollywood at number one? This is Spinal Tap was out, and Born in the USA, Bruce Springsteen. Name the year, please. Remember, you can email hello@careradio.org if you think you know the answers to these. And even if you don't, you can still email. I'll be happy to answer anything. Right, time for Cool and the Gang now.

Cool and a Gang and Fresh. Still to come, top five facts of the week, double play, and also, if there's anything interesting, we'll tell you about it. And our thought for the day, did you know that the first French fries weren't actually cooked in France? Yeah, they were cooked in Greece.

0: We are Care Radio. I'm Matt Rosser. The charity Marie Curie has raised more than £2.3 million as the 2026 TCS London Marathon's Charity of the Year. The total, raised by 744 runners and supporters, far exceeds last year's fundraising figure of £450,000 and beats the charity's £2 million target. Marie Curie says the money's enough to fund around 100,000 hours of end-of-life nursing care. For Care News Every Day, stay with Care Radio.
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Belinda Carlisle, and Leave a Light on for Me, because I'm a big scaredy. Let's mention a few listeners, shall we? Hello to Hazel Irvin, hi to Nikki Jarvis, Charlotte McCauley as well, we'll mention her, Cameron Forbes, Tracy West, Charles Goodall, Baz Young, Ray Byrne, Kathleen Peggy, Georgie Anderson, Claire Green. We'll mention Francis Artbuckle quickly and Ruth McCann. Also hi to Ali Bongo, Colin Brown, Alan Gibb, Dave Barlow and Fraser Lindsay. Thank you all for getting in touch. Anybody that gets in touch at some time or another through our social media, whether it's my Dave Price personal page or the radio station page, if it's to do with anything to do with the shows that I do, I will add you to the list. Couldn't be easier. Time for Texas now. I don't want a lover. Already got a wife. That's enough. Thanks.

0: Texas there, and I don't want a lover. 80s quiz. What was Madonna's very first UK number one single in the UK in the 80s? And in what year in the 80s would you have found Relax, Frankie Goes to Hollywood in the charts? This is Spinal Tap was released, and Born in the USA, that massive hit from Bruce Springsteen, also in the charts. What year, please? Let me know.
1: The man I need.
0: News coming
1: walks up our street. He's a

0: England have secured a spot at the World Cup semi-finals. They beat Norway 2-1 in Miami, with both goals coming from Jude Bellingham. Our reporter John Collins spoke to these young England fans.
1: Is it coming home?
2: 100% every day.
1: Okay, and what makes you so sure it's coming home?
2: Because England are the best team, obviously.
1: Okay, who do you want in the next round, young man? Do you want Argentina or Switzerland?
2: Switzerland all day.
1: Okay, what makes you scared of Argentina?
0: And that game against either Argentina or Switzerland will be played at the Atlanta Stadium this Wednesday, with kickoff at 8 p.m. Next, police have arrested a 28-year-old man on suspicion of the murder of Ann Widdicombe. He was arrested at an address in South Yorkshire on Saturday evening. Earlier, detectives confirmed the 78-year-old was attacked 24 hours before she was found at her home on Dartmoor. Reform UK leader Nigel Farage has visited the area and laid flowers, and says he's assisting officers with their investigation.
3: I've had our security teams going through all of our emails to sort of pick out ones that were sent that either were directly to Anne, were abusive, or about Anne. So we're doing everything we can to support the police in every way.
0: The United States have launched a fresh wave of strikes on Iran. It comes after Tehran struck a ship passing through the Strait of Hormuz. Iran's Islamic Revolutionary Guard Corps says it's closed the waterway until further notice. Tributes have been paid to TV presenter Dermot Murnaghan, who's died at the age of 68. The former BBC, Sky News and ITV anchor passed away a year after he revealed he'd been diagnosed with stage 4 prostate cancer. Piers Morgan called him a terrific journalist, while presenter Anna Botting referred to him as a legend of news. And Linda Noskova has won her first Grand Slam title after a dramatic Wimbledon final. The 21-year-old Czech beat compatriot Karolina Muchova in three sets and becomes the youngest women's Wimbledon champion since 2011. That's the latest from Radio News Hub. I'm David Hall.
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5: A cloudy start to Sunday, but southern and central areas will become largely sunny in the afternoon. Breezy in the south, highs of 32 degrees Celsius.
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Robin Switchblade since yesterday. It's going to be a busy hour, this. Musically, you can look forward to Shaking Stevens, Brian Adams coming up, Bruce Springsteen, Rick Astley as well, Hollywood Beyond. We'll have something from Madonna and Divine and all that. It's all here. But now, it's time for ABC and Poison Arrow. On the way next, a Black Lace song we can all dance to. I'm not going to say anymore now.

0: 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I'm Matt Rosser. Thousands of charity workers across England and Wales are estimated to have faced threats in person, according to the Charity Commission. A survey found more than a quarter of charities had been affected by an increasingly hostile social environment. The regulator says while the public has every right to question charities, disagreement should never cross the line into threats or violence. Despite this, public trust in charities remains high. For Care News every day, stay with Care Radio.
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Blacklace and Superman. Now, almost 90 carers have been recognised for the difference they make to people's lives across Kirklees. Huddersfield-based Caremark Kirklees recently held its fifth annual Carer of the Year Awards, with carers invited to hear the words of appreciation submitted by the customers they support across the area. The morning session was attended by the new Mayor of Kirklees, Councillor Karen Allison. I hope that's how you pronounce that, who presented awards and praised the compassion, dedication and professionalism shown by the carers working in the borough. Also attending was Joe Byfield from Kirklees and Calderdale Care Association and representatives from Kirklees Council and members of the Caremark Franchise Support Centre team. Sounds like a great evening or afternoon or whenever it was. So keep up the good work, everyone. Now here's a pairing for you, Brian Adams, Tina Turner. It's only love.

Brian Adams, Tina Turner, and It's Only Love. It's only the 80s quiz, but what was Madonna's first UK number one single? And in what year in the 80s did Relax reach number one in the charts? Spinal, this is Spinal Tap was out, and Born in the USA, Bruce Springsteen. Name the year, please. Might be close to this one, actually. Shaky, that's all right.

Jane Stevens in This Old House. Now, we mentioned Springsteen a minute ago, so I think it's only fair we get him on. 808 State is waiting to come on next. And then, thank you, the top five. It's all happening, isn't it?

There you go, Maury County. Double play this week, we're looking for an American slash British singer and actress. She initially found fame in the mid-80s. In the 2000s, she also appeared on television on the show Loose Women. But who is it? She was born in Seattle in Washington, America. Her mother was a Canadian disco soul singer, and she appeared as part of the cast of the stage musical Hair. In 1981, this person appeared in the film Shock Treatment. She also appeared in several West End productions, noticeably the first production of the Andrew Lloyd Webber production for Cats. But who do you think fits all the clues? Keep going on that, but I'll tell you one thing, we will play two songs from said act final hour of the show, we always do. Right now, another question for you. What's the colour of money? Hollywood Beyond.

Madonna there in Who's That Girl? But was that her first UK number one single? I'm saying nothing. Right, heading to the news with John Wayne, his big leggy from Hazy Fantasy, which rhymes with crazy.

Three Lions brace the Miami Heat to secure a place in the World Cup semi-finals. It was a 10-2-1 victory over Norway after extra time. These fans

0: In the US, say it was worth the trip.
1: That's what you call football, mate. Do you know what I mean? Easy peasy, on to the next round.
2: Mate, unbelievable. Bellingham again. You know what I mean? Born and bred blue nose, mate. Bellingham saves the day again.
0: Yeah, but it was a Jude Bellingham double that led England to victory, though boss Thomas Tuchel says he wasn't happy with the performance and they'll need more in Wednesday's game against Argentina. In other news, police say a 28-year-old man has been arrested in South Yorkshire on suspicion of the murder of Anne Widdecombe. The former MP was found dead at her home in Hayter-on-Dartmoor on Thursday morning after sustaining serious injuries. Devon and Cornwall police say it's believed Miss Widdecombe was attacked around 24 hours before her death. Pete Horrell worked as Miss Widdecombe's personal driver for 10 years.
3: Well, I thought she'd had a heart attack or a stroke or something. Of course, then later it turned out it was a suspected murder. Just shocked, absolutely shocked. And I spoke to Harriet, her PA, up in Kent, and Harriet didn't know at that time what had happened. So it was very sad.
0: Next, the US says it's launched fresh strikes on Iran. It's after Iran said the Strait of Hormuz was closed again after a warning shot fired by its military struck a vessel using an unauthorised route. Explosions were reportedly heard in Qatar. Scotland's public health minister's urging a review into lowering the starting age for bowel cancer screening. Marie Todd has written to the UK National Screening Committee. And Lewis Capaldi held back tears as he played to over 60,000 people in London's Hyde Park. He's called it one of the biggest moments of his career. That's the latest from Radio News Hub. I'm Lucy Gorman-Lee.
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0: Another dry and sunny day in England, Wales and Northern Ireland, but cloudier across much of Scotland. Feeling hot in the sunshine with a high of 32 degrees Celsius.
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Survivor there, and is this love taking us into the final hour of the 80s show. Hello there, I'm Dave Price. Let's keep the music going, shall we? Aim what you do.

Funboy 3 there and Bananarama as well, and it ain't what you do, it's the way that you do it. Final read on this, because the answer's coming up in this hour anyway. It's a big 80s quiz. Question 1, what was Madonna's first UK number 1 single? And question 2, in what year did all of this happen? Frankie Goes to Hollywood got to number 1 with Relax. This Is Spinal Tap was released, and Born in the USA was also out at the time. What year do you think we're talking about here? You can email hello at careradio.org, but I'll give you 20 minutes and that's about it. Sorry. Just got to move on. Right, time for Hall & Oates now, and Your Kiss is on my list. Kelly Minogue's is on the list as well, and she's on next.

0: We are Care Radio. I'm Matt Rosser. The charity Marie Curie has raised more than £2.3 million as the 2026 TCS London Marathon's Charity of the Year. The total, raised by 744 runners and supporters, far exceeds last year's fundraising figure of £450,000 and beats the charity's £2 million target. Marie Curie says the money's enough to fund around 100,000 hours of end-of-life nursing care. For Care News Every Day, stay with Care Radio.
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Kylie Minogue doing the Locomotion. A few mentions to do here. Hi to Gary Milne, hi to Phil Lairmonth, Pamela Baker will say hello to you as well, and also Ian McDonald, Chris Morgan, and John and James Webster. Hope you're still tuned in. Hi to Neil Fleming, hi to Rob Buchan, and Kenny Sutty will give you a quick mention as well. Hope you will. More Crows and Double Play coming up soon, but right now, here's Fiction Factory. I've no idea why they didn't have another big single, but this is the greatest song so far anyway. It feels like heaven on Care Radio's 80s show.

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1: 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Isn't that a great idea? Very impressed. Right, time for the Style Council now. 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

0: 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I'm Matt Rosser. Thousands of charity workers across England and Wales are estimated to have faced threats in person, according to the Charity Commission. A survey found more than a quarter of charities had been affected by an increasingly hostile social environment. The regulator says while the public has every right to question charities, disagreement should never cross the line into threats or violence. Despite this, public trust in charities remains high. For Care News every day, stay with Care Radio.
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Depeche Mode there, and I just can't get enough. Just can't get enough of these great 80s songs. And fear not, there's a few good ones to come yet. Now, double play this week, we're looking for an American-British singer and actress. She initially found fame in the mid to late 80s, and in the 2000s she appeared on the television show Loose Women. She was born in Seattle in Washington in America. Her mother was Canadian, and she was a disco soul singer. She appeared as part of the cast of the stage hit musical Hair. In 1981, this person appeared in the film Shock Treatment. She also appeared in several West End productions, noticeably TV's, well, the first production of the Andrew Lloyd Webber production Cats. Don't think it was on TV. Her first step into music was an appearance she made in a pop video for Rock the Boat by Forrest in 1986. She released her first single, which debuted at 59 on the UK singles chart. And in 1987, she teamed up with Stockache and Mortimer and developed a lot more hit records. But who are we describing here? I won't be reading any of that out again, so you've got about 5-10 minutes to work that out if you can. Right, time for Mai Tai now, and it's history. And on the way next, the answer to the 80s quiz.

Muay Thai and history on the 80s show. Facts of the week this week, four jails in Brazil use this particular animal to help prevent prisoners from escaping. What animal is it? And which British pop star once posed as a beggar in New York's Times Square and gave £55 to the first person who gave him any money? Any ideas? Need to get that off in the next 5 minutes, so it'll be too late. Right, here's Toto Coelho now, and I Eat Cannibals. How does that work? If you eat a cannibal and the cannibal's already ate somebody else, does that mean you're eating two people? Nah, doesn't matter. Move on. Answer to Double Play on the way soon.

Toto Coelho there, and I Eat Cannibals. Can I say hi to Peter Roebuck? Hi to Chris Curran. We'll also mention Stephen Jackson, Audrey Reed. Hi to Scott Morgan and Ron and Wilma Smart. Kathleen Peggy, we'll mention you this week. Hi to Dave Ferrier as well, Lindsay Skeen, Rennie Ritchie, and also Tam and Elaine Kane. Thanks for tuning in. Answer to Double Play on next. Right now, Shalima.

I can make you feel good. Right, double play. We're not going to go through all the clues again, but I can tell you this person was born on the 19th of October, 1963, currently 62 years of age, and very friendly with Simon Cowell, or at least she was. Recently on I'm a Celebrity, Get Me Out of Here, it is, in fact, Sunita. Now, well done if you got that right. Let's play two songs from her, kicking off with this. I Don't Believe in Miracles. On the way next, Soap Magic.

0: 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I'm Matt Rosser. The Salvation Army has completed the transfer of its 11 residential care homes to new owners and operators. Seven homes will continue providing care under organisations chosen for their shared values and ethos, while four have closed, with some sites set for redevelopment. The move follows the charity's decision last year to step away from residential care for older people and instead expand its community-based support services. For more care news, stay with Care Radio.
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double play act this week is Sunita. And that's So Much. Before the break, I don't believe in miracles. Four jails in Brazil use this animal to help prevent prisoners from escaping. What is it? It's not an Alsatian or a Doberman. It's geese, apparently. They make so much noise that they get caught. And which British pop star once posed as a beggar in New York's Times Square and gave £55 to the first person who gave him any money? The answer there is Robbie Williams. Did you get that? Doesn't matter. So are you anyway. Right, not a lot of time left. The penultimate song this week on the 80s show is coming from Donna Summer. And I don't want to get hurt. And my age can't handle it.

0: Cup semi-finals thanks to a Jude Bellingham double in Miami. It was a tough game for the Three Lions, but they beat Norway 2-1 in extra time. Next up, Argentina in Atlanta, but fans in the US are already looking beyond.
1: I think they could go all the way. I really think they could go all the way this time. Just the quality in the squad. Yeah, absolutely fantastic. They started off slow. They're coming strong now. They're coming strong.
0: Boss Thomas Tuchel says he wasn't happy with the performance and they'll need more to get to the final. In other news, a 28-year-old man's been arrested in South Yorkshire on suspicion of the murder of Anne Widdecombe. Police say the former MP was found dead at her home in Hayter on Dartmoor on Thursday morning after sustaining serious injuries 24 hours after she was reportedly attacked. Peter Horrell, Miss Widdecombe's personal driver, says he loved her honesty.
2: She was a great lady, very kind. You know, she was absolutely

0: privileged to take in the car. And she was funny at times. I like her because if you asked her a question, you'd get a direct answer. There was no mucking about. She was brilliant, absolutely brilliant.
1: Next, the US have attacked Iran overnight. It's after an Iranian strike on a vessel in the Strait of Hormuz that set a container ship on fire and forced its crew to abandon it. Iran apparently responded with attacks targeting Bahrain, Qatar and the United Arab Emirates. A new study shows that former elite footballers are more vulnerable to brain issues in their midlife. Footballers reported higher levels of depression and anxiety. And Sir Chris Hoyer's hailed Dermot Murnaghan, a first-class journalist, after his death aged 68. A statement from his family says the broadcaster died peacefully. From Radio News Hub, I'm Lucy Gorman-Lee.
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1: Another dry and sunny day in England, Wales and Northern Ireland, but cloudier across much of Scotland. Feeling hot in the sunshine with a high of 32 degrees Celsius.

Engelbert Humperdinck, still keeping going at the age of 90. He's touring in Australia at the moment, the sheer energy of the man putting us all to shame. I'm Peter Milburn, and I've managed to drag myself here for the sentimental journey. No, actually, I'm really looking forward to bringing you my personal selection of songs from years back. Something to bring back the memories if you're of a certain age. And if you're still in the bloom of youth, it'll be an insight into the music your parents and your grandparents used to love back in the day.

much recorded The Nearness of You. It was written by Hoagie Carmichael and Ned Washington for a film called Romance in the Rough. The mind boggles. But the film never happened, probably just as well. But the song was released anyway. And we heard it there from Lita Rosa, who became a star from Liverpool long before the Beatles came along. She was Liverpool's first pop star, really. Her dad was Spanish, with some Filipino heritage in there as well. And he was a gifted accordion and piano player, who performed in clubs in his spare time. And it was that that gave Lita the urge to perform herself. Even before she left school, she was auditioning for stage productions. She was in the chorus of the Aladdin Panto at the Liverpool Empire, the age of 13. She was singing in nightclubs at the age of 16. And in her early 20s, she was the lead female singer with the renowned Ted Heath Orchestra. That sounds like a stellar start to her career as one of the most popular singers of the 50s. But it wasn't all plain sailing. At one point, her singing wasn't bringing in much money. So she worked at the Home and Colonial Food Store in Liverpool. She was in the dairy department as the butter cutter-upper.

0: New World in the Morning from Roger Whittaker. I met him once in rather odd circumstances. He was visiting a radio station I worked on. He's probably plugging a new album or something. And we didn't realise until he turned up that he'd had an accident and his leg was in a cast. So he wasn't very mobile. The thing was, our studios were in the basement down quite a narrow staircase. And the job we had manoeuvring Roger Whittaker down the stairs, it was like taking delivery of a new settee. The four or five of us were half carrying him, moving backwards and forwards to get him round the corner and through the door. And a few minutes later, someone from one of the other departments said to me, "What was all that kerfuffle and all that noise about a bit earlier?" Oh, I said, "We're just trying to get Roger Whittaker down the stairs."
1: It's summertime, summertime, summertime.

don't think that song was ever a hit, but it always sounds familiar. The Jamies, and, well, you'll never guess the title. Yes, Summertime, Summertime. It's no doubt familiar because it's been used in quite a few ads on the telly and in a couple of films. It was written by Tom Jamieson when he was still a teenage student in Massachusetts, and he was writing it in his bedroom while his gran was downstairs on the settee trying to get a bit of shut-eye. So he's writing this song, repeating Summertime, Summertime, over and over again. He must have driven her nuts. But she didn't complain. Maybe she knew there was a catchy song in the making. And then Tommy Jamieson, he started a group with his sister and a couple of friends, and they called themselves the Jamies. And he had a couple of pressings made at his own expense and started hawking this song around local radio stations. And it got a lot of plays, which meant that Epic Records came knocking at the door, asking if they could turn it into a fully-fledged single. You see, the power we people on the radio have to make or break a song, go to your head. And that rocker, Bruce Springsteen, he's a big fan of that song. He said once he heard it on the radio, it meant that summer was here.

adrift on the waters. Could it be finally I'm turning for home? Finally a chance to say, hey, I love you. Never, never again.

An American jazz singer who spent a large part of her life in this country, Selena Jones. She first came here in 1965 and she was booked to do 2 weeks at Ronnie Scott's, the legendary jazz club in Soho. And she went down so well, they asked her to do a third week, and then another, and another. In fact, she ended up doing a record 7 weeks. And then she obviously thought, well, they like me here, I think I'll stay. And we heard her there with a song that was an international hit for Debbie Boone, Pat Boone's daughter, You Light Up My Life.

If you're not ancient, you know, just middle-aged-ish, you may well have been thinking that song was familiar. Well, Footsteps was recorded by Shewadiwadi in the early 80s. The version we've just heard was the original one from Steve Lawrence, and he got into the top 10 with it here and in his native America. And that didn't stop our own Ronnie Carroll from covering it later the same year, and his one did okay. Didn't set the world alight, but it did okay. And then the Shewadiwadi one came along 20 years later. And Shewadiwadi, they're still around and touring, although with just one original member in the group, the amazingly named Romeo Challenger. And that's his real name. Makes him sound like a NASA space mission. And another of the original, Dave Bartram, he's still involved. He's their manager. But sadly, another of the originals, the guitarist Trevor Oakes, he died a little earlier this year, at the age of 79. And I mentioned the band are still touring. Their website lists performances right through to May 2028. So they must still be popular.

song that got in the top 10 in the mid-60s for Frank Ifield, Don't Blame Me. And we heard that one from Polly Bergen. She was known more as an actress and TV personality, but she did the odd recording. It's a pity she didn't do more, really, as we heard there. She was quite a classy singer. But she had a lot on her plate with other work. But her versatility meant she was never out of work. She did drama, comedy, musicals, game shows. And she was rather a beauty, so she started up Polly Bergen Cosmetics, which she eventually sold to Fabergé, probably for quite a few bob. And then she started up Polly Bergen Jewellery and Polly Bergen Shoes. There seemed to be no end to what she could do. It's The Sentimental Journey. I'm Peter Milburn with some of the great old songs and tunes from across the

Russ Conway and his own composition, China Tea. And of course we had to have that gong at the beginning and the end to make it sound more Chinesey. You don't hear much about China Tea these days. It's more of a specialist thing, green tea and all that. Whereas we knock back black tea coming from India and Sri Lanka and Kenya in vast quantities still, despite the fact there seems to be a Costa coffee every 20 yards when you go into town.

one to me sounded a bit like one of those slower tempo songs you sometimes get in the Eurovision Song Contest. Could imagine that one being sung by a blonde Austrian girl in a little shift dress. And that was Julie Grant. She had a brief career in the mid-60s. She was discovered by Frankie Vaughan, and his agent signed her up. How Frankie discovered her, I don't know. He didn't just open a cupboard and there she was, I'm sure. And that was one of three hit singles she had, Come To Me, although she recorded a lot more. And all of them were produced by Tony Hatch. And he admitted later that she had great potential, but he couldn't devote much time to her. There were so many girl singers around and he was exceedingly busy. There was a story that Tony Hatch offered Downtown to her, and she turned it down, so it went to Petula Clark. But Tony Hatch himself, he said that's a load of poppycock. He said he wrote it with the Drifters in mind before it went to Petula. It's a bit of a swerve, isn't it? The Drifters to Petula Clark. Julie Grant turns 80 any day now. She lives in America. And at one point she worked on the Polestar Entertainment Awards over there. And her job was to find stars to present the awards. And on one occasion she invited a young up-and-coming singer to give out a prize. And this shy young thing, she was making one of her first appearances at a big event. And her name was Taylor Swift. Nobody was too busy to help her career eventually. She turned into music royalty.

Arthur Prysock, a singer very much influenced by Billy Eckstine, and you can hear that in his voice. And we heard him there with Close Your Eyes, regarded these days as a standard. And it was written by a lady by the name of Bernice Petcury, and she was known as the Queen of Tin Pan Alley, that part of New York where all the songwriters used to hang out years ago, because of her high profile as a female songwriter. And before Arthur Prysock, we heard a song written by Neil Sedaka, Breaking Up Is Hard to Do. And he was one of the singer-songwriters who worked in the successor to Tin Pan Alley, the Brill Building in New York. And that was a songwriting factory. The likes of Paul Simon and Carole King, Neil Diamond, Burt Bacharach, as well as Neil Sedaka, they all worked there at various times, churning out catchy songs by the yard. Not too sure you can measure songs by the yard, but you know what I mean. And we heard that one from Gloria Estefan.

quite why a girl from Whitechapel recorded the Tennessee Waltz, I don't really know, but Elma Cogan was put up to sing that one in the early 60s, in what was described as a rock and roll ballad style. The song was written just after the Second World War by Red Stewart and Pee Wee King, and they were in a band together, and when on the long drive home from a gig one night, they heard a song called the Kentucky Waltz on the radio. And because Red was from Tennessee, he thought, well, there's a Kentucky Waltz, why can't there be a Tennessee Waltz? So they wrote it there and then. Somebody else was doing the driving, I hasten to add. And Patti Page recorded it as the B-side to a song called Boogie Woogie Santa Claus. But the radio stations weren't interested in playing Boogie Woogie Santa Claus. I wonder why. They played the waltz to death instead, and it became a massive hit for her in America. It's at number one for 9 whole weeks.

That was Bernie Flint, the window cleaner from Southport, who had a record-breaking run on Opportunity Knocks in the late 70s. He won for something like 12 weeks in a row. Well, I say he was a window cleaner. If you look him up online, sometimes it says he was a window cleaner, and then other pieces say he was a French polisher, and another one said he was a milkman. The internet makes him out to be very versatile. Been knocking on the door wanting to do this show next. And after his time on Opportunity Knocks, he had a couple of hit records, and that was the biggest of them. I Don't Want to Put a Hold on You. He's still around and performing. He appears a lot at those Warner hotels that advertise on the telly. Those posh places that are for grown-ups only, that don't allow screaming kids to stay. Well, or any kids for that matter.

Bittersweet pains from one lost dream remembered. These are, alas, all that remains. I don't fully understand what that meant, but sheer poetry, I'm sure, from our hero, Matt Monro. And the song was All That Remains. You may be well aware that he started life as Terry Parsons, and he was a bus driver before he found stardom. But aside from becoming Matt Monro, his other stage names have included Terry Fitzgerald, Al Jordan, and Fred Flange. And that latter name came about when Peter Sellers was recording a tongue-in-cheek album in the style of Frank Sinatra at the Abbey Road Studios in London. And Matt Monro, who he wasn't particularly famous then, he was drafted in to show Peter Sellers how this singing malarkey was done. And his singing so impressed Peter, he included a song in the album as guest singer Fred Flange. Very Peter Sellers thing to do. And that had a lot of people saying, who's this Fred Flange fella? And Matt had a foothold on the road to stardom.

The Rodgers and Hart song, Where or When, from the Supremes, with the distinctive voice of Dinah Ross. Nearly 60 years ago now, the Supremes recorded an album of Rodgers and Hart songs, and all the favourites were there: The Lady's a Tramp, Manhattan, Mountain Greenery, the one we've just heard. And it was a significant album in the history of the Supremes, because it was the last one to involve founding member Florence Ballard, and it was the last one where they were simply the Supremes, before they became Dinah Ross and the Supremes.

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0: England are through to the World Cup semi-finals thanks to a Bellingham double. The Three Lions edge past Norway 2-1 in extra time. Next up, Argentina in Atlanta for England, but fans in the US are already looking beyond.
1: There's a lot. I always thought we'd win it, though. I don't know why. Like, when we went 1-0 down, I thought we'd come back, because Mexico, I mean, we slugged it out there, and I feel like we slug it out again here, so we've got to win it, absolutely. I mean, we've done so much now, like, so we've got to win it now.
0: But boss Thomas Tuchel says he wasn't happy with the performance and the team must play better if they want to lift the trophy. In other news, police say a 28-year-old man has been arrested in South Yorkshire on suspicion of the murder of Anne Widdecombe. The former MP was found dead at her home in Hayter-on-Dartmoor on Thursday morning after sustaining serious injuries. Devon and Cornwall police say it's believed Miss Widdecombe was attacked around 24 hours before her death. Peter Horrell, Miss Widdecombe's personal driver, said he never had any concerns for her safety.
2: She liked being by herself, loved walking up on the moors. As you know, she got a swimming pool at the back. So if she come back late or late-ish, she'd always have a brandy and go for a swim. I said, I can't believe it. Just a shock.
0: Next, the US says it's launched fresh strikes on Iran. It's after Iran said the Strait of Hormuz was closed again after a warning shot fired by its military struck a vessel using an unauthorized route. Explosions were reportedly heard in Qatar. And singer Lewis Capaldi has held back tears as he played to over 60,000 people in London's Hyde Park last night. He's called it one of the biggest moments of his career.

0: Korea. That's the latest from Radio News Hub. I'm Lucy Gorman-Lee.
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0: Another dry and sunny day in England, Wales and Northern Ireland, but cloudier across much of Scotland. Feeling hot in the sunshine with a high of 32 degrees Celsius.
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Mr. Lonely from Buddy Greco, a man who made this country's home for a number of years. He lived in Southend-on-Sea, and when he left to go back to America, he said it was the best place he'd ever lived. But he said that to the Southend Echo, so I think maybe he didn't want to upset the locals. On the other hand, he may well have been telling the truth. I'm Peter Milven. This is The Sentimental Journey. We're playing some of the great old songs and tunes from across the years.

Edna Savage, hoping this year finally will be when the two of them get it together. She's been a very patient girl so far, and we heard her there with Maybe This Year. I just realised with that one and Mr. Lonely before it, we're on a bit of a downer. I shall brighten the mood in a minute. Edna Savage always knew she was going to make a name for herself. When she was at the Richard Fairclough Secondary School in Warrington, she said to her classmates, "I'm going to be a star." Now, if it had been America, the other kids would have said, "Yeah, we know you are. You're so beautiful and talented." Here, they probably said, "Really? Do you know you've got a pimple on the back of your neck?" But she was right. After working for a while as a GPO telephonist, she became a full-time singer. And for years, she was a regular performer on the radio and in variety. She was briefly married to Terry Dean. He was a bit of a naughty boy of rock and roll. But he was 19, she was 22. They rushed into marriage, and he couldn't cope with the pressures of being in the public eye, and it was all over in 3 years. And she went on to marry a bloke called Reg, who ran a garage.

One of two number one hits Dickie Valentine enjoyed in his career, The Finger of Suspicion. The other one was Christmas Alphabets, but I'm not going to dwell on that one in July. Years ago, when pop stars got married, well, particularly the men I'm thinking about, it was usually a low-key affair or kept secret altogether, because their managers thought they'd lose their appeal to all the girls who fantasised over them. But when Dickie got married in 1954, the same year as that song came out, actually, there were huge crowds outside Caxton Hall, the trendy register office in London, and the papers reported there were scenes of wild hysteria as Dickie got hitched to Elizabeth Flynn. She was a Scottish ice skater. And it didn't affect his appeal at all, being a married man. If anything, for a few years he was even more popular. The marriage didn't last, though. They were divorced 13 years later.

A country music lady to her roots, Janie Fricke, and Always High Of, Always Wail. Her parents encouraged her musical ability. Her dad taught her guitar and her mum taught her the piano. And when she was looking back on her childhood in later years, she said, "All I ever wanted to do was sing." She also had a sideline as a clothes designer. Although, as far as I can see, it's not exactly haute couture. It's not catwalk stuff. It's mainly T-shirts. You know, I'm sure we could all design a T-shirt. I mean, we could run one up out of an old tablecloth any day of the week if we put our mind to it.

The old Edith Piaf song, La Vie en Rose, from Tony Martin, a man once described as the ultimate crooner. And he was very much at home in Las Vegas, wearing his tuxedo and singing away. And in 1958, he signed a contract to appear at the Desert Inn there for 5 years for a fee of $25,000 a week. Back then, your average American worker was earning about $85 a week. The British worker was getting 10 or 11 quid. So $25,000 a week just for working an hour or two in the evening. Phenomenal. And that's about $300,000 in today's money. Heaven knows what the ticket prices were. But then he was massively popular. And he was known for having two famous wives. His first brief marriage was to the actress Alice Faye. And then he was married to the actress and dancer Sid Charisse for 60 years, until her death in 2008. Sid Charisse was famous for her amazingly beautiful legs. She was listed in the Guinness Book of Records as having the world's most valuable legs, because they were insured for millions.

top 10 hit for Kathy Kirby. Well, it got to number 10. Let Me Go Lover. It was first written as a rather depressing song with the lyrics Let Me Go Devil, about someone trying to shake off alcoholism. And the writer, Jenny Lou Carson, she'd seen one of her heroes, the country singer Hank Williams, drink himself to death. And she wrote the song as a warning to others not to go down the same route. But then someone pointed out the obvious. Nobody's going to rush out to buy a record about someone being sloshed all the time. So the lyrics were changed to the more acceptable Let Me Go Lover, even if the rest of the words weren't exactly laugh a minute. And I mentioned Hank Williams there. The circumstances of his death are rather bizarre. He was being driven to perform at a concert in Ohio on New Year's Day 1953. And this being America, it was a long drive. Two drivers had been taking it in turns at the wheel for something like 20 hours. And then they turned round and asked Hank if he wanted a coffee. No reply. So they asked again. No reply. That's because he'd been dead on the back seat of his car for ages. So long that rigor mortis had set in. He was a goner at the age of 29. But to illustrate how popular he was, more than 15,000 people walked past his coffin and nearly 3,000 were at the funeral.

Before Dean Martin did that song, it was recorded by Robert Mitchum, well known for his tough guy acting parts. But he was also a better singer than a lot of people realised. And then Dean Martin decided to have a go at Little Old Wine Drinker Me. That's the one we heard there. Probably to keep up that image he had of being a heavy drinker. It was all largely an act, though. He drank socially, but the whiskey and the bourbon he appeared to be knocking back on stage, it was more often than not apple juice or iced tea. And when all the Rat Pack crowd were having their wild parties, Dean Martin would usually be the first person to leave, go back to his wife and family.

Herb Alpert and the Tijuana Brass, or Tijuana Brass as my mum insisted on calling them, with one of their best known tunes, Spanish Flea. It's written by a man who played marimba in the brass, Julius Wechter. And now it's time to recall those halcyon days years ago when listening to Sing Something Simple on the radio on Sunday evenings was one of the highlights of the weekend. There wasn't much else to do back then, to be honest. The shops were shut, the pubs were open for about 5 minutes. It was all worthy stuff on the telly. But we had those lovely songs to look forward to. And each week on The Sentimental Journey, we play a brief extract to bring back the memories. Here are the Cliff Adams Singers.

Oh, I could listen to them all day long. A brief extract from Sing Something Simple with the Cliff Adams Singers, here on The Sentimental Journey with me, Peter Milburn.

The Standard Under a Blanket of Blue from Doris Day. Slightly odd, and they're lying there looking at the stars. The sky would hardly be blue, would it? It'd be black. But then I suppose Under a Blanket of Black doesn't have the same ring to it. If it hadn't been for a car crash she was involved in as a girl, the world may never have known Doris Day the singer. She wanted to be a dancer. But when she was 15, just actually, she was about to head to Los Angeles to pursue this dream. A car she was in, it was hit by a train, and she sustained a broken leg, so that put an end to that. But while she was recovering, she'd sing along to the radio while she was stuck in bed, and her mum thought, she has quite a voice, so she arranged singing lessons. And Doris Kappelhoff, as she was then, she was on the way to becoming Doris Day, the world-famous singer.

was a bouncy interlude. Two feel-good songs together. Harper's Bazaar, they were known as the Sunshine Pop Band, alongside people like the Mamas and the Papas and the Turtles. They had that sunny California sound, spearheaded really by the Beach Boys. And we heard them there with the Paul Simon song, the 59th Street Bridge song. And he was walking across it one morning, and he thought, I know, I'm going to write a song about this bridge. And the record company, they said to him, it's a bit of a clunky title. Why don't you just call it Feeling Groovy? That's the hook of the song. And he said, no, Feeling Groovy sounds a bit naff and common. I mean, they could have said, well, if it's so naff, why did you put it in the lyrics then? But they didn't. And before that, a man who was as popular here as in his native France, Sacha Distel. And he had his own show on the BBC for a while. Was it in the 60s? I'm sure it was. In that slot where Cliff and Shirley Bassey and Cilla had their own shows. And do you remember the Ladybirds always seemed to crop up as the vocal backing group to these singers? In the credits at the end, it used to say, backing vocals, the Ladybirds. And we hardly ever saw them or knew who they were. I mean, they could have been Dinah Ross, Dusty Springfield and Vera Lynn, for all anybody knew.

One, Too Young from Jimmy Young, came out the year before pop charts, as we came to know them, started up. But based on sales of sheet music, that was a number one for JY. Before charts based on record sales started in 1952, the thinking was that the song was more important than the artist. I mean, years ago, the same song was recorded by several artists. It was unusual for three or four versions of the same song to sell really well. And the music industry were more interested in the popularity of the composition rather than the artist. And of course, nowadays, the charts are compiled differently again, taking into account the popularity of things like Spotify and YouTube. It's an ever-evolving thing. But at the end of the day, a good tune's a good tune.

The late American jazz singer Johnny Hartman. What an amazing smoky voice he had. He once said that his approach to a song was to tell a story almost as if he were having a conversation. The fact he was singing was almost incidental. And that song, I Fall in Love Too Easily, was written by Jill Stein and Sami Khan for the film Anchors Away. Frank Sinatra sings the song in the film. And in it, Gene Kelly and Frank, they're two sailors who get shore leave in Hollywood. And Gene Kelly, he has a way with the girls, but Frank, he's rather innocent and awkward. So he says to Gene Kelly, "Will you show me how to get a girl?" Oh, very 1940s. It seems very corny now, full of cliches and jolly japes. But the New York Times, it said it was a humdinger of a musical. Do people say humdinger anymore? I mean, if you said to a kid today, "That's a humdinger of an iPhone you have there," would they understand? Very likely not.

Olivia Newton-John and Take Me Home Country Roads, one of her early successes from the days when she came across as all sweet and butter wouldn't melt. Then she appeared in Greece all clad in leather and we never saw her in the same way again. Well, it's time for me to push off. I expect you've had enough of me by now. I hope you've enjoyed the music we've had for you this time round in the centre.

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0: Three Lions brace the Miami Heat to secure a place in the World Cup semi-finals. It was a tense 2-1 victory over Norway after extra time. These fans in the US say it was worth the wait.
1: That's what you call football, mate. Do you know what I mean? Easy peasy, on to the next round.
2: Mate, unbelievable. Bellingham again. You know what I mean? Born and bred blue nose, mate. Bellingham saves the day again.
0: Yep, it was a Jude Bellingham double that led England to victory, though boss Thomas Tuchel says he wasn't happy with the performance and they'll need more in Wednesday's game against Argentina. In other news, a 28-year-old man's been arrested in South Yorkshire on suspicion of the murder of Anne Widdecombe. Police say the former MP was found dead at her home in Hayter-on-Dartmoor on Thursday morning after sustaining serious injuries, 24 hours after she was reportedly attacked. Peter Horrell worked as Miss Widdecombe's personal driver for 10 years.
3: I thought she'd had a heart attack or a stroke or something. Of course, then later it turned out it was a suspected murder. Just shocked. Absolutely shocked. And I spoke to Harriet, her PA, up in Kent, and Harriet didn't know at that time what had happened. So it was very sad.
0: Next, the US have attacked Iran overnight. It's after an Iranian strike on a vessel in the Strait of Hormuz that set the container ship ablaze and forced a crew to abandon it. Iran apparently responded with attacks targeting Bahrain, Qatar and the United Arab Emirates. Scotland's public health minister is urging a review into lowering the starting age for bowel cancer screening. Marie Todd has written to the UK National Screening Committee. And Sir Chris Hoyers hails Dermot Murnaghan a first-class journalist after his death aged 68. A statement from his family says the broadcaster died peacefully. That's the latest from Radio News Hub. I'm Lucy Gorman-Lee.
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0: Another dry and sunny day in England, Wales and Northern Ireland, but cloudier across much of Scotland. Feeling hot in the sunshine with a high of 32 degrees Celsius. Ernie Rowe.

0: We are Care Radio. I'm Matt Rosser. Thousands of charity workers across England and Wales are estimated to have faced threats in person, according to the Charity Commission. A survey found more than a quarter of charities had been affected by an increasingly hostile social environment. The regulator says while the public has every right to question charities, disagreement should never cross the line into threats or violence. Despite this, public trust in charities remains high. For Care News every day, stay with Care Radio.
1: 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And here's Nikki, driving off for a morning coffee. 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Allow at least 1.5 metres when overtaking cyclists, or more if driving over 30 miles per hour. 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

0: Only feel good music this hour, I promise. Gabrielle there, and Give Me a Little More Time. And do you fancy a Care Radio anthem? Because I'm fancying one, right? Do you know what a Care Radio anthem is? It's a belter of a tune, number one. Criteria number two is you can sing along to it. And criteria number three to meet is that it's an absolute stonker of a tune that makes you feel absolutely brilliant. Now, if you've got one of these tunes going round in your head thinking, well, you're not playing that as a Care Radio anthem, send it to us. Show us what you're made of. 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And if it meets those three criteria of being a stonker of a tune, sing-alongable too, and it makes you feel great, you're in.
1: I am what I am. I am my own special creation. So come take a look.

One, the only, Gloria Gaynor, and I am what I am. East Lothian Health and Social Care Partnership, in collaboration with East Lothian Council, has officially launched Adult Carer ID Cards, which is a new initiative providing recognition and benefits to unpaid carers across East Lothian, in Scotland, north of the border. There we go. Unpaid carers play an invaluable role, as we know, in supporting people in our communities. This could be a relative, friend or neighbour who, due to illness or disability or frailty, requires support with daily living. Heads up, East Lothian, streets ahead of the rest. Well done, East Lothian. Now, the sun is out. We're up to frivolity this week here on Care Radio.

I love that version of Wonderwall. Mike Flowers Pops, we've heard many, many versions of Wonderwall through England playing at the World Cup, and aren't our fans just marvellous? I have enjoyed some of the World Cup. I'm not being drawn more than that, and I'm going to leave it there. Brilliant Erasure now on Care Radio, and I'm only playing it for you.

0: 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The Salvation Army has completed the transfer of its 11 residential care homes to new owners and operators. Seven homes will continue providing care under organisations chosen for their shared values and ethos, while four have closed, with some sites set for redevelopment. The move follows the charity's decision last year to step away from residential care for older people and instead expand its community-based support services. For more care news, stay with Care Radio.
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Blondie and Atomic saw a picture of Debbie Harry. Well, it wasn't a picture, it was a moving picture, so that would be a video. And she was walking beautifully for somebody in their 80s and looking so elegant, like she's not skipped a beat since her 20s. She is one sticky lady in that she sticks around and we love her. Now, a carer has been fired for taking a patient to his home for dinner with his family on New Year's Day. This has been heard at a tribunal in the past week. Paul McPhail invited the patient after being told that his family wouldn't be able to accommodate him on New Year's Day. He said he'd asked the patient's brother for permission, who gave it, and this lad, Paul McPhail, is a Scottish carer. He was fired for unprofessional conduct in April of last year because he developed a personal relationship with the patient. Isn't that the point? Isn't that part of the point of having carers? Because they care enough to form relationships. Now, Paul McPhail sued for unfair dismissal at an employment tribunal, easy for you to say, in Glasgow, as he argued he was doing a good thing, but his claim was dismissed. Now, I'm not going to tell you what you should think, but I am just wondering what you think about that. Because, yeah, it was a good thing. Yes, professional boundaries have been breached, but with the permission of the family, and he didn't want that patient to be on their own. So where do you stand on that? It's a tricky one, isn't it?

ain't gonna stand for it. Stevie Wonder, what a maestro. I love Stevie Wonder. I got to see him last year and I couldn't believe my luck standing there looking at actual Stevie Wonder. What do you like when you see one of your idols in person? I just cried. I cried for a little bit and then I sobbed and then I cried a bit more and then I loved it. It was absolutely superb. Now, this one always makes me think of nurses. Why is that? Because when you're in hospital, you ring my bell to get a nurse, and it's by Anita Ward. Now tell me, what self-respecting nurse doesn't want Anita Ward? You don't want a sloppy floor, do you? Don't dust everywhere, you want Anita Ward. I feel like I've laid myself bare there, so I'll chip in.

0: are Care Radio. I'm Matt Rosser. The NHS says it's facing a summer onslaught after A&E departments recorded their busiest month on record in June. Average daily attendances topped 81,000 for the first time, while 999 calls were up 10% on the same month last year. The NHS is urging people to use pharmacies and GP services where appropriate to help ease demand. Despite the pressure, patient satisfaction with GP services has improved, with more than three quarters of people rating their experience as good. For Care News Every Day, stay with Care Radio.
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Brilliant Mike Posner and Cooler Than Me. It's been an hour, hasn't it, of absolutely non-stop feel-good tunes. They're not stopping now either. 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

0: England are in the World Cup semi-final thanks to a Jude Bellingham double in Miami. It was a tough game for the Three Lions, but they beat Norway 2-1 in extra time. Next up, Argentina in Atlanta, but fans in the US are already looking beyond.
1: I think they could go all the way. I really think they could go all the way this time. Just the quality in the squad. Yeah, absolutely fantastic. They started off slow. They're coming strong now. They're coming strong.
0: Boss Thomas Tuchel says he wasn't happy with the performance and they'll need more to get to that final. In other news, police say a 28-year-old man's been arrested in South Yorkshire on suspicion of the murder of Anne Widdecombe. The former MP was found dead at her home in Hayter on Dartmoor on Thursday morning after sustaining serious injuries. Devon and Cornwall police say it's believed Miss Widdecombe was attacked around 24 hours before her death. Pete Horrell, Miss Widdecombe's personal driver, says he loved her honesty.
2: She was a great lady, very kind. You know, she was absolutely a privilege to take in the car. And she was funny at times. I like her because if you asked her a question, you'd get a direct answer. There was no mucking about. She was brilliant, absolutely brilliant.
0: The US says it's launched fresh strikes on Iran. It's after Iran said the Strait of Hormuz was closed again after a warning shot fired by its military struck a vessel using an unauthorised route. Explosions were reportedly heard in Qatar. A new study shows that former elite footballers are more vulnerable to brain issues in their midlife. Footballers reported higher levels of depression and anxiety. And Lewis Capaldi held back tears as he played to over 60,000 people in London's Hyde Park. He's called it one of the biggest moments of his career. From Radio News Hub, I'm Lucy Gorman-Lee.
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0: Another dry and sunny day in England, Wales and Northern Ireland, but cloudier across much of Scotland. Feeling hot in the sunshine with a high of 32 degrees Celsius.
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beautiful Bruno Mars and Marry You into the second hour of Ernie Rowe here on Care Radio, keeping you company for as long as you've got. Mind you, do any of us know how long we've got? I mean, that's the thing. So I'm cramming it in now, right? Another non-stop hour of feel-good music, information for you if you're a carer, for that is why Care Radio exists. And on with it, Gonzalez.

0: stop dancing yet? Now, there are some songs, aren't there, that just fill your heart to the brim. God, I'm bearing my soul here to you. So when your heart is filled to the brim with emotion, this is the kind of song that will do it every time. They are actually my favourites.
1: Hakuna Matata.
0: Oh, yeah, baby.
1: What a wonderful phrase. Hakuna Matata.

0: say when he was a young warthog?
1: When I was a young warthog!
0: Very nice.
2: Thanks.
0: He found his aroma like a certain appeal. He could clear the savannah after every meal.
1: I'm a sensitive soul, though I seem thick-skinned. And it hurt that my friends never stood downwind. And oh, the shame!
3: He was a change.
1: What a change in my name!
3: Oh, what's in a name?
1: And I got downhearted.
3: How did you feel?
1: Every time that I...
0: Hey, Pumba, not in front of the kids.
2: Oh, sorry.

0: 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I'm Matt Rosser. The charity Marie Curie has raised more than £2.3 million as the 2026 TCS London Marathon's Charity of the Year. The total, raised by 744 runners and supporters, far exceeds last year's fundraising figure of £450,000 and beats the charity's £2 million target. Marie Curie says the money's enough to fund around 100,000 hours of end-of-life nursing care. For Care News Every Day, stay with Care Radio.
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All the way from London, England, people. No, he is English. John Parr and St. Elmo's Fire, Man in Motion. That's what I like to see, a man in motion. I don't like to see one on a couch. I feel my work is not done if I see a man relaxing on a couch. That's just me, though, innit? According to Carers UK, the 2021 census showed almost 1 in 10 people in England aged 5 or over were providing some level of unpaid care. That's phenomenal, isn't it, right? So, unpaid carers provide care worth, get this, £184.3 billion a year, and 52% of carers, so just over half, that were surveyed in 2025 said the amount of time they spent caring had increased significantly compared to the previous year. Now, the top four issues for carers that came out of the survey were knowing where to get help and support, that's huge, navigating social care support when you've actually been pointed towards it, access to healthcare, and the broader impact of being an unpaid carer. Don't get us started, but we get it. Right then, put on a suit that's too big for you. I know, even in this weather, right? Put on a suit that's too big for you, and then do a slow motion version of Big Fish, Little Fish, cardboard box, framing your face all the way. There you are, you're on it.

I feel that's blown some of my cobwebs away. It wasn't elegant, but it was fun. A carer, right? A carer needs support, and there's a new way for unpaid carers to use a support service that's been launched across Barnsley. Now, Carer Connect is a free, accessible tool providing advice, support and information around the clock to thousands of unpaid carers across Barnsley. Launched during Carers Week, the new project aims to support more people to recognise their unpaid carer role and to access the support that they're entitled to. This is designed to reach both those who have never accessed support before, as well as those already known to local authority services who are balancing caring responsibilities with work and family life. It is not easy, but if you're in Barnsley, look it up on Tinterweb, and it's called Carer Connect. And please, please don't think, oh, it's not for me. Just have a go. 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And if you're a carer, you can't get too much of that. Just got my mojo back.

0: 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I'm Matt Rosser. Thousands of charity workers across England and Wales are estimated to have faced threats in person, according to the Charity Commission. A survey found more than a quarter of charities had been affected by an increasingly hostile social environment. The regulator says while the public has every right to question charities, disagreement should never cross the line into threats or violence. Despite this, public trust in charities remains high. For Care News Every Day, stay with Care Radio.
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The beautiful Pasadena's. My favourite one was the guy with the big gap down between his two front teeth. What a beautiful face he had. So happy. What a smile. Do you love those people whose face, when they smile, they can light up a room? It's beautiful, isn't it? It's beautiful. Now, I'm not going to be here next week or the week after or the week after. I have got somebody absolutely beautiful in saying, I'll do your show for you, Ernie. So that's very generous of the beautiful Nick Mia. So please make him very welcome on the show next week. Yeah, more than you do me. Yes, yes, that's right, Sue.

Brian May off Queen and Driven By You. I love that tune. I really do. I liked his other one, though, because he's a vehement supporter of the badger in our wildlife in the UK. And he actually released a track called Badger, Badger, Badger, Badger, Badger, Badger, Badger, Badger. It was unbelievable. I'll just leave that with you, and if you can look it up and listen to the beautiful Brian May singing Badger, Badger, Badger, Badger, it's I think that's quite an accurate representation, but that's in the right place, isn't it? Now, Her Royal Highness the Princess Royal has hosted a reception at St James's Palace to mark the 30-year partnership between Carers Trust and the National Garden Scheme. The event celebrated the charity's longest-running partnership, which has raised more than £6.5 million over the past three decades to support unpaid carers across the UK through visits to National Garden Scheme gardens. Around 115 guests attended the reception, including Dame Mary Berry, Alan Titchmarsh, CBE, if you mind, and Angela Rippon, CBE. Ambassadors, all of them, for Carers Trust. Now, the Carers Trust supports unpaid carers across England, Scotland and Wales through a network of more than 130 local carer organisations. The National Garden Scheme opens more than 3,300 private gardens across England, Wales, Northern Ireland and the Channel Islands every single year, raising funds for nursing and health charities through garden admissions. That's got to become a favourite one, surely. Yes, it has, and don't call me Shirley.

Robbie Williams and A Love Supreme. Well, he sings the words A Love Supreme. It's just called Supreme if you want to go that way. Simon and Garfunkel.

0: 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I'm Matt Rosser. The Salvation Army has completed the transfer of its 11 residential care homes to new owners and operators. Seven homes will continue providing care under organisations chosen for their shared values and ethos, while four have closed, with some sites set for redevelopment. The move follows the charity's decision last year to step away from residential care for older people and instead expand its community-based support services. For more care news, stay with Care Radio.
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such a smile on my face since we started this show today. Every track is hitting it in the back of the net, isn't it? Kid Rock and All Summer Long. Now, Four Non Blondes. What's up with your face?

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0: Hey Jude, England are through to the World Cup semi-finals thanks to a Bellingham double. The Three Lions edged past Norway 2-1 in extra time. Next up, Argentina in Atlanta for England, but fans in the US are already looking beyond that.
1: It was a lot. I always thought we'd win it, though. I don't know why. Like, when we went 1-0 down, I thought we'd come back, because Mexico, I mean, we slugged it out there, and I feel like we slug it out again here. So we've got to win it, absolutely. I mean, we've done so much now, like, so we've got to win it now.
0: But boss Thomas Tuchel says he wasn't happy with the performance and the team must play better if they want to lift the trophy. In other news, a 28-year-old man's been arrested in South Yorkshire on suspicion of the murder of Anne Widdecombe. Police say the former MP was found dead at her home in Hayter-on-Dartmoor on Thursday morning after sustaining serious injuries 24 hours after she was reportedly attacked. Peter Horrell, Miss Widdecombe's personal driver, said he never had any concerns for her safety.
2: She liked being by herself, loved walking up on the moors. As you know, she got a swimming pool at the back. So if she come back late or late-ish, she'd always have a brandy and go for a swim. I can't believe it. Just a shock.
0: US Senator Lindsey Graham has died at the age of 71. Graham is one of Donald Trump's closest allies in Congress. The US president posted on social media saying that he will be greatly missed. Scotland's public health minister is urging a review into lowering the starting age for bowel cancer screening. Marie Todd has written to the UK National Screening Committee after an increase in the form of cancer in under 50s. And soap star Matthew James Bailey says it's a dream come true to join EastEnders. The actor, known for appearing in Hollyoaks, will play Detective Constable Craig Ingram. From Radio News Hub, I'm Lucy Gorman-Lee.
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0: Another dry and sunny day in England, Wales and Northern Ireland, but cloudier across much of Scotland. Feeling hot in the sunshine with a high of 32 degrees Celsius.
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The absolute queen of soul, Aretha Franklin, and Who's Zooming Who here on Care Radio. It's Ernie Rowe keeping you company and keeping the music going with, oh, what a classic, Detroit Spinners. I think we should make up a dance to this. We'll do it all in our own space, all in our own way. Even if you're at work and you're listening, do it in your head. Nobody needs to

The Detroit Spinners and Working My Way Back to You. Hello, if you just joined me, it's Ernie Rowe with you on Care Radio. Having a ball today. You never guess where I'm going. Friday night. Don't talk to me about sophistication, because I'm going to Leeds. Oh, yeah. And this lot are playing. Philip Oakey, Susan Sully, and the other one. The Human League. I will be there, baying for more in the front row. Come on, you lot.

0: We are Care Radio. I'm Matt Rosser. The NHS says it's facing a summer onslaught after A&E departments recorded their busiest month on record in June. Average daily attendances topped 81,000 for the first time, while 999 calls were up 10% on the same month last year. The NHS is urging people to use pharmacies and GP services where appropriate to help ease demand. Despite the pressure, patient satisfaction with GP services has improved, with more than three quarters of people rating their experience as good. For Care News Every Day, stay with Care Radio.
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I love Neil Diamond. I was brought up on Neil Diamond, and I said to one of my mates at school many years ago, I mean eons ago to be fair, I said, I was brought up on Neil Diamond. She told everybody I was brought up by Neil Diamond and that my dad was in fact the Neil Diamond. Complete lies.

ABBA and Gimme Gimme Gimme. Now, give me a great idea. If this isn't one, you wouldn't know one if it, you know, smacked you between the eyes. Listen to this. It's brilliant. The first dedicated support tool for unpaid carers who grieve for an older person they cared for before they've died is being developed by a team led by the University of Surrey. Now, what an idea is that? It's brilliant. Grief before bereavement is a real form of distress that affects an estimated 1 in 4 carers, which is rarely recognised and almost entirely unsupported. I really do get this. Now, this is an 18-month study funded by the National Institute for Health and Care Research and is led by Dr. Richard Green and Dr. Sarah Coombs from Surrey. They'll work with St. Christopher's Hospice in South London to investigate the anticipatory grief experiences of unpaid adult carers looking after older people with complex health conditions. The team's then going to start to co-design a practical intervention to help them. There'll be so many people hearing about this right now who'll be thinking, that could really have helped me. But so many people in the future will benefit from this, and what an insightful thing to develop. Thank you, Dr. Richard Green, and thank you, Dr. Sarah Coombs, and thank you for the University of Surrey. This is going to help an awful lot of people. You're great, you are. We love you at Care Radio. I mean, to be fair, we love everybody at Care Radio, but especially you lot developing that.

summer. Do you remember that film? With the Foundations doing the finale with that tune and everybody's following the main guy. It was just beautiful. If you've never seen 101 Days of Summer, please go and seek it out. There's some real faces in there. You'll think, oh, I've forgotten they were in this. It's a beautiful film. We love beautiful things here.

0: We are Care Radio. I'm Matt Rosser. The charity Marie Curie has raised more than £2.3 million as the 2026 TCS London Marathon's Charity of the Year. The total, raised by 744 runners and supporters, far exceeds last year's fundraising figure of £450,000 and beats the charity's £2 million target. Marie Curie says the money's enough to fund around 100,000 hours of end-of-life nursing care. For Care News Every Day, stay with Care Radio.
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Another complete classic here on Care Radio. George Benson and Gimme the Night. I can't say give me the night because it's just too British, isn't it? You're like, give me the night. Now, people supported by Shared Lives, their carers and the team behind the service went to Stamford Park for a special celebration recognising the difference the scheme makes across Tameside. So it's not Stamford Bridge. No, it's not Home of Chelsea. It's Stamford Park in Tameside. Now, it's the annual party in the park, and it brought the Shared Lives community together for an afternoon of food, music and dancing, as well as plenty of laughter during the popular Rounders match. Yes, it's an annual thing, people. The event also featured a pony patch, giving attendees the chance to get involved and enjoy time together in the sunshine. Hosted by Tameside Council's long-term support service, it is an annual opportunity to celebrate Shared Lives and the people whom help make the scheme even such a success. Nice one, Tame Council. I can get that out, can't I? Edwin Collins is Scottish, isn't he? I wonder if he's from Tameside. I'm going to look it up while you listen to him, because I've never met a girl like

Previously, the singer with the group Orange Juice. Yes, he was. Orange Juice. Edwyn Collins and A Girl Like You. And I just come off the back of a Scottish link about Tameside. And I thought, oh, it'd be great if he was from Tameside, wouldn't it? Yeah, he's from Edinburgh. So are the Proclaimers, though. I mean, it's a lovely place to be, but... You know, the link would have been better, don't you think? If I'd actually done some research beforehand. I do apologise. I'm so shoddy sometimes.

0: 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I'm Matt Rosser. Thousands of charity workers across England and Wales are estimated to have faced threats in person, according to the Charity Commission. A survey found more than a quarter of charities had been affected by an increasingly hostile social environment. The regulator says while the public has every right to question charities, disagreement should never cross the line into threats or violence. Despite this, public trust in charities remains high. For Care News every day, stay with Care Radio.
1: So, let's talk about you. Actually, let's talk about me, just for a bit, because I was like you. In 40-odd years, I hadn't done much exercise, but I knew I had to start. 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

Goggles. I don't need to repeat the title of the song again, do I? And I think we all know that. I love it, though. Now, Spain's done a good thing here. They've approved what's being described as the most significant overhaul of its elderly and dependency care system in almost 20 years. The reforms are intended to modernise support for older people and those with disabilities, with a stronger emphasis on helping people live independently at home rather than relying on residential care. Now, the Spanish spokesman says the package includes a substantial increase in government funding, higher financial support for people with the greatest care needs, and wider access to home-based care and assistive equipment. According to the article that we found, the changes are designed to improve quality of life, reduce waiting times for support, and better reflect the needs of Spain's ageing population. All we need to do is bring it over here and start doing the same thing. I would blatantly copy them, wouldn't you? I think I would, yeah. You know, I have no shame. This voice is a wonderful voice, and it comes from Christopher Cross.

so gentle, such a feel-good track. It is Christopher Cross and Sailing on Care Radio. Now, I'm going to leave you because we have, in fact, run out of time again because I am rubbish at planning. Stick with it because beautiful Nick Mia is in for me next week and for the next 3 weeks. So thanks so much for standing in, Nick, and I shall leave you with this wonderful tune that may have featured in my wedding on May the 30th. Enjoy, Louis. Yeah.

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0: Three Lions brace the Miami Heat to secure a place in the World Cup semi-finals. It was a tense 2-1 victory over Norway after extra time. These fans in the US say it was worth the trip.
1: That's what you call football, mate. Do you know what I mean? Easy peasy, on to the next round.
2: Mate, unbelievable. Bellingham again. You know what I mean? Born and bred blue nose, mate. Bellingham saves the day again.
0: Yep, it was a Jude Bellingham double that led England to victory, though boss Thomas Tuchel says he wasn't happy with the performance and they'll need more in Wednesday's game against Argentina. In other news, police say a 28-year-old man's been arrested in South Yorkshire on suspicion of the murder of Anne Widdecombe. The former MP was found dead at her home in Hayter-on-Dartmoor on Thursday morning after sustaining serious injuries. Devon and Cornwall police say it's believed Miss Widdecombe was attacked around 24 hours before her death. Pete Horrell worked as Miss Widdecombe's personal driver for 10 years.
3: Well, I thought she'd had a heart attack or a stroke or something. Of course, then later it turned out it was a suspected murder. Just shocked, absolutely shocked. And I spoke to Harriet, her PA, up in Kent, and Harriet didn't know at that time what had happened. So it was very sad.
0: Rachel Reeves says claims that Andy Burnham has been plotting a path to Downing Street are perfectly reasonable. The Chancellor, however, warned that potential future Prime Minister that he must remain laser-focused on what he wants to achieve. Mr Burnham could be the new leader of the Labour Party as early as the 20th of July. And Sir Chris Hoy has hailed Dermot Murnaghan a first-class journalist after his death at age 68. A statement from his family says the broadcaster died peacefully after a period of illness. That's the latest from Radio News Hub. I'm Lucy Gorman-Lee.
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0: Another dry and sunny day in England, Wales and Northern Ireland, but cloudier across much of Scotland. Feeling hot in the sunshine with a high of 32 degrees Celsius.

That's New Shoes. Song's called I Can't Wait. Hello there, I'm Dave Price. I can't wait to bring you 3 hours of classic oldies. Yes, it's time to get the jukebox underway. And keeping the good music going, here's another one for you. Going back a year or two. Van Morrison. This is called

Van Morrison and Brown Eyed Girl. Well, what a collection of music we've got for you in this hour alone. Elkie Brooks on the way soon. A classic from Otis Redding, Love the Jacksons, Jerry and the Pacemakers, Gloria Estefan, The Drifters, Olivia Newton-John, and the list goes on. But I think right now, we'll have an oldie from Maureen McGovern.

Maureen McGovern there into the Continental. I've no idea how far back that goes. I'll need to look that up. Right, coming up, we'll have the Mind Bender competition. We'll have our top five facts of the week, community care information, listener mentions, and we'll give you all the information you possibly could need to interact with Care Radio, including our social media. But right now, I'm pretty sure this is the 70s with 10cc, and it's called

10cc on the jukebox, that's called Donna. That Maureen McGovern song, Continental, by the way, dates back to 1975. I would have thought it was older than that, but never mind. Right, we'll take a break on a minute. Elkie Brooks into the break. Jerry and the Pacemakers out that break, and then we'll do the Mindbender.

We are Care Radio. I'm Matt Rosser. The charity Marie Curie has raised more than £2.3 million as the 2026 TCS London Marathon's Charity of the Year. The total, raised by 744 runners and supporters,

0: far exceeds last year's fundraising figure of £450,000 and beats the charity's £2 million target. Marie Curie says the money's enough to fund around 100,000 hours of end-of-life nursing care. For Care News Every Day, stay with Care Radio.
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Jenny, pacemakers, and how do you do it? Right, time to do the mind bender. Let me see how you get on with this one. If you drop me, I am sure to crack. But if you smile at me, I'll always smile back. What am I? Do you want me to do it again? No problem. If you drop me, I am sure to crack. But if you smile at me, I'll always smile back. What am I? Over to you. Remember, you can give me an answer. You can email hello at careradio.org and it'll arrive here. Mind magic. Well, not mind magic. It'll get you. Right, while you're thinking about the mind bender, let me get this classic on. It's the Jacksons. Whatever you do, blame.

Jackson's Air and blame it on the boogie. If you drop me, I am sure to crack. But if you smile at me, I will always smile back. What am I? Over to you. Good luck.

Beach Boys there and some good vibrations. Still to come, we have a top five this week of things not to say to a friend who's dieting, interesting facts of the week, community care information. In fact, I'll tell you what I'm going to do, right? We'll play this Otis Redding track and then we'll have the Drifters next and then community care information will do it then, right? I'm just in such a hurry to get this on. It's so great. Sitting on the dock of the bay.

0: 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I'm Matt Rosser. Thousands of charity workers across England and Wales are estimated to have faced threats in person, according to the Charity Commission. A survey found more than a quarter of charities had been affected by an increasingly hostile social environment. The regulator says while the public has every right to question charities, disagreement should never cross the line into threats or violence. Despite this, public trust in charities remains high. For Care News every day, stay with Care Radio.
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classic from the Drifters there. 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Wonderful technology, isn't it? Sometimes. Right, here's Olivia Newton-John.

Olivia Newton-John on the banks of the Ohio. Right, we've got something from Mary Wilson now. It's called Telephone Man. And then we'll remind you about the mind bender again after this. Stay there.

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2: Eddie Wilson and the Telephone Man. If you drop me, I'm sure to crack. But if you smile at me, I'll always smile back. What am I? I'm the mind bender. Right, here's one from Gloria Estefan you'll like. I'll do anything for you. And Westworld on the way next. This is The Jukebox, and I'm Dave Price. Thanks for tuning in.

0: We are Care Radio. I'm Matt Rosser. The NHS says it's facing a summer onslaught after A&E departments recorded their busiest month on record in June. Average daily attendances topped 81,000 for the first time, while 999 calls were up 10% on the same month last year. The NHS is urging people to use pharmacies and GP services where appropriate to help ease demand. Despite the pressure, patient satisfaction with GP services has improved, with more than three quarters of people rating their experience as good. For Care News Every Day, stay with Care Radio.
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Westworld and Sonic Boom Boy. Hi to Chris Morgan, hi to Gail McGregor, hi to Peter Roebuck, we'll mention you and McGrown as well, and Darren Ayres. Cheryl Waddle, hope you're keeping well. Hi to Dave Rennie and also Stephen Jackson. Thanks for getting in touch. Right, here's one of my favourites, the Mamas and the Papas. We're California Dreamers.

Mamas and the Papas in California Dreaming. Now, we mentioned the email address for this radio station earlier. Don't forget, we're also on social media. 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If you prefer Instagram, we're there as well, @Care_Radio. And we also were on LinkedIn, @Care_Radio. If you want to find out more about the station, just have a nosy about, we'll have a look there. Right, here's Terry Bush now. Interesting name. This is called Maybe Tomorrow.

Terry Bush and maybe tomorrow. Coming up in the next hour, we'll do our top five of things not to say to a friend who's dieting. We'll do our facts of the week and we'll remind you more about our competitions and stuff all right. I think we'll head to the news though with a classic from the 80s from Joan Jett and the Black Hearts.

0: Jude, England are through to the World Cup semi-finals thanks to a Belgian double. The Three Lions edged past Norway 2-1 in extra time. Next up, Argentina in Atlanta for England, but fans in the US are already looking ahead.
1: There's a lot. I always thought we'd win it, though. I don't know why. Like, when we went 1-0 down, I thought we'd come back, because Mexico, I mean, we slugged it out there, and I feel like we slug it out again here. So we've got to win it, absolutely. I mean, we've done so much now, like, so we've got to win it now.
0: But boss Thomas Tuchel says he wasn't happy with the performance and the team must play better if they want to lift the trophy. In other news, police investigating the alleged murder of Anne Widdecombe say they're not looking for anyone else after a 28-year-old man was arrested. The former MP was found dead at her home in Hayter on Dartmoor on Thursday morning after sustaining serious injuries. Matt Longman is Assistant Chief Constable from Devon and Cornwall Police.
2: Shortly after 9 p.m, on Saturday the 11th of July, a 28-year-old white British man was arrested at an address in Rotherham, South Yorkshire, on suspicion of the murder of Miss Widdecombe.
0: He says at this stage there's nothing to suggest that it was politically motivated. US Senator Lindsey Graham has died at the age of 71. Graham is one of Donald Trump's closest allies in Congress. The US president posted on social media saying he will be greatly missed. Scotland's public health minister is urging a review into lowering the starting age for bowel cancer screening. Marie Todd has written to the UK National Screening Committee after an increase in the form of cancer in under 50s. And soap star Matthew James Bailey says it's a dream come true to join EastEnders. The actor's known for appearing in Hollyoaks. That's the latest from Radio News Hub. I'm Lucy Gorman-Lee.
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0: A sunny and dry day for most, but cloudier in Scotland. Feeling hot in the sunshine, but fresher in the east with a breeze, a high of 32 degrees Celsius.
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Ryan Paris and the Dolce Vita taking us into hour two of the jukebox. Hello there, I'm Dave Price. Can I thank you for tuning in? Coming up, some great music, fun competitions, and all the information you need. Right now, here's Glenn Campbell.

Glen Campbell and the Wichita Lineman. Do you know that Bob Dylan said that was the best song ever written? He really likes it. He's not alone. I like it as well. Right, time for Anne Murray now in the Snowbird. Then after this, we'll update you on the Mind Bender competition.

Anne Murray and Snowbird. Mind bending combination. There is a few people getting it right. An awful lot of people getting it wrong, though. A lot of people saying eggs. Unfortunately, that's not right. If you drop me, I'm sure to crack. But if you smile at me, I'll always smile back. For those that are saying eggs, can you send me a picture of your egg smiling, please? I don't think I've seen that before. You're listening to the show that plays music from all different decades, and right now we're in the 80s.

Bangles Air and Walk Like an Egyptian. Heading into a break with this classic from Earth, Wind and Fire. It's called After the Love Has Gone. And then we'll have a really, they say classics, well, the next one. I don't know what you call that. Super classic. Marvin Gaye, heard it through the grapevine. On the way, after this.

0: 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The Salvation Army has completed the transfer of its 11 residential care homes to new owners and operators. Seven homes will continue providing care under organisations chosen for their shared values and ethos, while four have closed, with some sites set for redevelopment. The move follows the charity's decision last year to step away from residential care for older people and instead expand its community-based support services. For more care news, stay with Care Radio.
1: Animals can't speak to drivers, but if they could, they would be asking us, telling us by the sounds of it, to put our litter and fruit waste in the bin. Because roadside litter kills an estimated 3 million animals every year. No wonder they sound miffed. So let's lend them a paw. Let's take our rubbish with us and bin it properly. National Highways. And what's that? They said thanks very much. Did you know HGVs have four zones of limited vision around them? If you're in one of these areas, you may not be seen by the driver. These four limited vision zones are in front, behind, and at both sides of the HGV. So when you're driving around a HGV, don't linger around them, because they may not notice you're there. Know the HGV zones. National Highways.
2: 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The Jukebox.

Marvin Gaye. And I heard it through the grapevine. What I'm about to tell you, you didn't hear through the grapevine. You heard about it because you tuned in to Care Radio. Fife Council in Scotland is hosting information events for potential foster carers as part of their campaign to recruit more in Fife. The sessions will be held monthly during the summer, with the first being held on the 7th of July at Dulloch Library in Dunfermline, with Cooper Library also hosting sessions beginning on the 4th of August. Attendees will receive guidance and first-hand information from Fife Council's fostering team. Webinars will also be held monthly for those unable to attend in-person sessions. Information such as how much foster carers are paid, the application process, training, and any queries at all will all be covered at these events. If you'd like more information, have a look online or get in touch with Fife Council. They've also got a website. It's very good. You can find all the information you need right there. Right, okay, moving on. Here's one you've not heard for a while, because I'm not played it in a while. It's Mike Batt. Do you remember this? It's called Summertime City.

Like back there in Summertime City, if my memory serves me well, I think they used that in the TV show, but I'm not certain. I think it did. Hi to Abe McCorter, hi to Claire Green. We'll also mention Andy Kane. Also hello to Andy Morgan and George Cusa. John Ironside got in touch previously. Thank you for doing that. Hi to Neil Fleming, Kev Gill, James and John Webster, Stephen Reed. Also Jill Crone has liked our for social media before. Thank you for doing that. Hi to Mark Reese and Eddie Mahoney and Kevin and Deirdre Tate as well. Remember, if you like our social media, I'll get you added onto the list, or simply email hello@careradio.org and I can do it from there. Want a song played, anything, just get in touch. Could be easier. Here's Jason Donovan.

Jason Donovan and Sealed with a Kiss. Right, something from the Animals into the break. Don't Let Me Be Misunderstood. After the break, Brenda Lee. And then we'll do our top five.

0: We are Care Radio. I'm Matt Rosser. The charity Marie Curie has raised more than £2.3 million as the 2026 TCS London Marathon's Charity of the Year. The total, raised by 744 runners and supporters, far exceeds last year's fundraising figure of £450,000 and beats the charity's £2 million target. Marie Curie says the money's enough to fund around 100,000 hours of end-of-life nursing care. For Care News Every Day, stay with Care Radio.
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0: 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I'm sorry.
1: Time with your top five of things not to say to a friend who may be dieting at five. Do you know that 9 out of 10 diets don't work? I've tried them all. 4, you look so much better when you're nice and cuddly and chummy. Don't diet. No, don't say that. 3, I don't know why you bother. You always give up after a week. Not very motivational. number two, on our top five of things not to say to a friend who's dieting. Think of all the starving people in the world. You should be, count yourself lucky you've got a little bit of extra weight there. But the number one thing you should never say to somebody who's dieting, unless you want to fall out with them. I'm so lucky, you know, I can eat absolutely anything. I don't even put on a pound. Top five.

Crystal Gale. 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Now, occasionally something pops up on this programme and you think, where on earth did you find that? And you might be thinking that when I play this.

That's Pterodactyl and the dinosaurs, believe it or not. And the song's called Seaside Shuffle. Yeah, I know. Right, facts of the week this week. In the 1800s, people actually believed that this alcohol could cure stomach problems. What alcohol are we talking about here? And number two, what British building, well-known famous British building, has 1,000 rooms, 100 staircases, 11 courtyards, 8 bars and 6 restaurants? Any idea? Not MI5 or MI6, but we're heading that direction with this tune. Duran Duran from the Bond movie, A View to a Kill. Makes me want to put my tuxedo on, to be honest with you. Take it away, guys.

0: 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I'm Matt Rosser. Thousands of charity workers across England and Wales are estimated to have faced threats in person, according to the Charity Commission. A survey found more than a quarter of charities had been affected by an increasingly hostile social environment. The regulator says while the public has every right to question charities, disagreement should never cross the line into threats or violence. Despite this, public trust in charities remains high. For Care News every day, stay with Care Radio.
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I'm leaving it up to you. Dale and Grace were their names. I know it was more famously made a top hit by Donny and Marie Osmond, but that was the original there, Dale and Grace. Things you find out listening to this show. Now here's Manhattan Transfer.

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1: See, my French is excellent, isn't it? Voulez-vous, oui. It's English, I'm not so good at. Right, news coming up. We'll head there with this classic from the crazy world of Arthur Brown.
2: I am the god of hellfire, and I bring you...

0: the Three Lions braced the Miami Heat to secure a place in the World Cup semi-finals. It was a tense 2-1 victory over Norway after extra time. These fans in the US say it was worth the trip.
1: That's what you call football, mate. Do you know what I mean? Easy peasy, on to the next round.
2: Mate, unbelievable. Bellingham again. You know what I mean? Born and bred blue nose, mate. Bellingham saves the day again.
0: Yep, it was a Jude Bellingham double that led England to victory, though boss Thomas Tuchel says he wasn't happy with the performance and they'll need more in Wednesday's game against Argentina. In other news, police say a 28-year-old man's been arrested in South Yorkshire on suspicion of the murder of Anne Widdecombe. The former MP was found dead at her home in Hayter on Dartmoor on Thursday morning after sustaining serious injuries. Devon and Cornwall police say it's believed Miss Widdecombe was attacked around 24 hours before her death. Pete Horrell worked as Miss Widdecombe's personal driver for 10 years.
3: Why? Thought she'd had a heart attack or a stroke or something. Of course, then later it turned out it was a suspected murder. Just shocked, absolutely shocked. And I spoke to Harriet, her PA, up in Kent, and Harriet didn't know at that time what had happened. So it was very sad.
0: Rachel Reeves says claims that Andy Burnham has been plotting a path to Downing Street are perfectly reasonable. The Chancellor, however, warned that potential future Prime Minister that he must remain laser-focused on what he wants to achieve. Mr Burnham could be the new leader of the Labour Party as early as the 20th of July. And Sir Chris Hoy has hailed Dermot Murnaghan a first-class journalist after his death at age 68. A statement from his family says the broadcaster died peacefully after a period of illness. That's the latest from Radio News Hub. I'm Lucy Gorman-Lee.
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0: A sunny and dry day for most, but cloudier in Scotland. Feeling hot in the sunshine, but fresher in the east with a breeze, a high of 32 degrees Celsius.
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Searchers there, and Don't Throw Your Love Away, as we head into the final hour of the jukebox. Hello there, I'm Dave Price. Thanks for tuning in. I'll play this for you because I think you're wonderful, and it is a wonderful world.

Louis Armstrong and What a Wonderful World. Now, some of the songs that they released in the 70s were quite bizarre. We've played a couple of them already, and here's another one, right? This is a band that were called The Mixtures, and this was a big hit. It's called The Push Bike Song. People of a certain age might remember this. I'm not looking at you, madam.

Mixtures there and the Push Bike song. To be honest with you, the Mixtures and that song we played earlier with Pterodactyl and the Dinosaurs, they all sound a bit Mungo Jerry-like to me, I think. Just me. Right, time for Sonia now, as we'll take it up a decibel or two. This is called Live.

Sonia there, and listen to your heart. Right, time to do the final read of the Mindbender, because the answer will be coming up in this hour, but it's not too late to contact me if you've got an answer. If you drop me, I am sure to crack, but if you smile at me, I will always smile back. What am I? Now I'm here, and I'm playing Queen.

0: We are Care Radio. I'm Matt Rosser. The NHS says it's facing a summer onslaught after A&E departments recorded their busiest month on record in June. Average daily attendances topped 81,000 for the first time, while 999 calls were up 10% on the same month last year. The NHS is urging people to use pharmacies and GP services where appropriate to help ease demand. Despite the pressure, patient satisfaction with GP services has improved, with more than three quarters of people rating their experience as good. For Care News Every Day, stay with Care Radio.
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3: There are two types of drive you can have on the motorway. One that feels like this.
4: Or one that feels...
3: like this. The difference is just a few little changes. Like giving more space to the car in front. Or not hogging the middle lane. Because being a little more considerate on the road actually reduces congestion and collisions. Which transforms everyone's journey. So we all feel a little less... and a lot more... National Highways.

Wayne Fontana and Pamela Pamela. Wayne Fontana still alive and doing well, still touring, singing, yeah. Right, community care information now, and a celebration is taking place to mark the 30-year partnership between the Carers Trust and the Garden Charity, the National Garden Scheme, which has raised more than £6.5 million to support unpaid carers. A reception hosted by Her Royal Highness the Princess Royal at St James's Palace saw unpaid carers joined by celebrity guests, including Dame Mary Berry and Alan Titchmarsh. The initiative lets carers get away from their responsibilities for a few hours to relax and enjoy nature and a chat with others and the same experiences. It's a great idea. Love it. What do you think, Scylla?

Cilla Black. Something tells me something's going to happen tonight. Facts of the week. In the 1800s, right, people believed that this alcohol could actually cure stomach problems. People told people to drink it. I don't know who these people are, but it's true. But what are we talking about here? What alcoholic drink is it? And what British building that we all know has 1,000 rooms in it, 100 staircases, 11 courtyards, 8 bars and 6 restaurants? And it's not a royal establishment. Over to you. Time for John Lennon now. I kind of feel sad when I play a John Lennon song because we miss him so much. But weren't we lucky to have him in the first place? Yeah. This is called Women.

John Lennon, and that's called Woman. Still to come in this hour, we'll have Status Quo, and soon little Jimmy Osmond will sing for us. The Small Faces, Wings, and Eric Carmen are all here, but right now, make way, the biggest showman of all time, James Brown, and Papa's got a brand new band.

0: We are Care Radio. I'm Matt Rosser. The Salvation Army has completed the transfer of its 11 residential care homes to new owners and operators. Seven homes will continue providing care under organisations chosen for their shared values and ethos, while four have closed, with some sites set for redevelopment. The move follows the charity's decision last year to step away from residential care for older people and instead expand its community-based support services. For more care news, stay with Care Radio.
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I'm sure I got to number one back in the day. Hugo Montenegro and his orchestra and the theme to The Good, the Bad and the Ugly. Mindbender, if you drop me, I'm sure to crack or break. But if you smile, I will always smile back. What am I? I am a mirror. How'd you get on? All right, okay, fair enough.

0: Little Jimmy Osmond there, and I'm going to knock on your door. Hi to Fraser Lindsay, had a birthday recently. Hi to David Barlow and Alan Gibb. We'll mention Colin Brown, Ali Bongo. Who else is on the list? Quick mention for Kathleen Peggy, Georgette Anderson, and also Cameron Forbes and Charlotte McCauley. I know that Charlotte likes a bit of rock and roll, time. So I'll turn the radio up a bit for you here. There's status quo now, and whatever you want, I'll play it.
1: No, I'm not playing that.

0: 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I'm Matt Rosser. The charity Marie Curie has raised more than £2.3 million as the 2026 TCS London Marathon's Charity of the Year. The total, raised by 744 runners and supporters, far exceeds last year's fundraising figure of £450,000 and beats the charity's £2 million target. Marie Curie says the money's enough to fund around 100,000 hours of end-of-life nursing care. 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
2: It was just another day, a familiar drive through familiar country. But then, just around the corner, came the unexpected. He'd let his speed creep a little too high as he approached a bend, and he was no longer driving at the right speed for the road. The scary thing is, he didn't even realize driving even a little too fast for the situation is a major cause of collisions, especially on country roads where you don't know what's around the corner. Think. Don't let your speed creep.
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Oh, great, that, isn't it? Cyndi Lauper and True Colours. In the 1800s, people actually believed that this alcohol could cure stomach problems. But what alcohol is it? Believe it or not, it's gin. Now, I know a lot of people said Guinness, because Guinness was at some time given to you in hospital and things, but not Guinness, it's gin. And what British building has 1,000 rooms, 100 staircases, 11 courtyards, 8 bars and 6 restaurants? The answer is, it's the Houses of Parliament. And do you know why they're located where they are? Apparently, the Palace of Westminster was sited by the River Thames, so it could not be totally surrounded by a screaming mob. Not been a mob there for a while, but, well, not outside anyway. Right, I think I'll move on now.

small faces and a lazy Sunday. Something we all enjoy, don't we? Don't forget, I also present the 80s show on this fine radio station. If you want to hear some great 80s hits, tune in over the weekend. I'm on the radio over Sunday, Saturday and Sunday, actually, to be honest, depending on your music preference.

Our second Bond theme on the show there from Wings, of course, and Live and Let Die. And that's it from me, Dave Price. Thanks for listening to my jukebox, and don't forget to catch me on the 80s show. Take care of you and everybody round about you. Until the next time, we'll head to the news with this from Eric Carmen. He's got hungry eyes. Take care. Speak to you soon. Ta-ra.

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0: Jude, England are through to the World Cup semi-finals thanks to a Bellingham double. The Three Lions edged past Norway 2-1 in extra time. Next up, Argentina in Atlanta for England, but fans in the US are already looking ahead.
1: It was a lot. I always thought we'd win it, though. I don't know why. Like, when we went 1-0 down, I thought we'd come back, because Mexico, I mean, we slugged it out there, and I feel like we slug it out again here, so we've got to win it, absolutely. I mean, we've done so much now, like, so we've got to win it now.
0: But boss Thomas Tuchel says he wasn't happy with the performance and the team must play better if they want to lift the trophy. In other news, police investigating the alleged murder of Anne Widdecombe say they're not looking for anyone else after a 28-year-old man was arrested. The former MP was found dead at her home in Hayter-on-Dartmoor on Thursday morning after sustaining serious injuries. Matt Longman is Assistant Chief Constable from Devon and Cornwall Police.
2: Shortly after 9 p.m, on Saturday, the 11th of July, a 28-year-old white British man was arrested at an address in Rotherham, South Yorkshire, on suspicion of the murder of Miss Widdecombe.
0: He says at this stage there's nothing to suggest that it was politically motivated. US Senator Lindsey Graham has died at the age of 71. Graham is one of Donald Trump's closest allies in Congress. The US president posted on social media saying he will be greatly missed. Scotland's public health minister is urging a review into lowering the starting age for bowel cancer screening. Marie Todd has written to the UK National Screening Committee after an increase in the form of cancer in under 50s. And soap star Matthew James Bailey says it's a dream come true to join EastEnders. The actor's known for appearing in Hollyoaks. That's the latest from Radio News Hub. I'm Lucy Gorman-Lee.
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0: A sunny and dry day for most, but cloudier in Scotland. Feeling hot in the sunshine, but fresher in the east with a breeze, a high of 32 degrees Celsius.
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WRK Radio playing Chesney Hawkes and the one and only Do You Fancy 3 hours of brilliant 90s songs? You're in the right place. This is Hutton with the 90s.

Deep Blue Something, Breakfast at Tiffany's. We are Care Radio. This is Paul Hutton with the 90s. And every single one of these songs was one of the top 20 selling songs of the year that they happen to be released in. It is a Care Radio mixtape on the 90s. Next up,

0: We are Care Radio. I'm Matt Rosser. The Salvation Army has completed the transfer of its 11 residential care homes to new owners and operators. Seven homes will continue providing care under organisations chosen for their shared values and ethos, while four have closed, with some sites set for redevelopment. The move follows the charity's decision last year to step away from residential care for older people and instead expand its community-based support services. For more care news, stay with Care Radio.
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4: National Highways. Here's Alex, pedalling off to work. And here's Nikki, driving off for a morning coffee. You know the drill, Nikki. Allow at least 1.5 metres when overtaking cyclists, or more if driving over 30 miles per hour. And for horse riders, like Joe on Daisy here, slow down to under 10 miles per hour

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And the song that knocked it off its record-breaking number one run was this from Right Said Fred.

0: taking the hype to the heat. To be honest, the summer of 2026 so far has been good enough that we haven't needed to go to Tahiti, although then again, Tahiti probably doesn't have the damn flies we've been having here. Right, said Fred, deeply dippy. Next up, Celine Dion on the 90s.
1: Don't

0: We are Care Radio. I'm Matt Rosser. The charity Marie Curie has raised more than £2.3 million as the 2026 TCS London Marathon's Charity of the Year. The total, raised by 744 runners and supporters, far exceeds last year's fundraising figure of £450,000 and beats the charity's £2 million target. Marie Curie says the money's enough to fund around 100,000 hours of end-of-life nursing care. For Care News Every Day, stay with Care Radio.
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another one with Norman Cook, a.k.a. 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Beats International with Lindy Layton on the 90s on Care Radio. Massive hits from the 90s, and they don't get much bigger than Wet, Wet,

0: Massive from Wet Wet Wet in the summer of 1994 from the film Four Weddings and a Funeral. Love is all around. We are Care Radio. Time to do this.
1: Paul's number ones.
0: Now, I know it's a bit weird to be doing Paul's number ones when so many number ones have been played as we play our mixtape of massive hits of the 90s, but I thought I'd talk about this one because, and actually, you know how I say sometimes, we don't throw this show together. Well, this is complete fluke that I've just played Wet Wet Wet, and earlier on I talked about how Right Said Fred had dethroned Bryan Adams from number one. This song dethroned Wet Wet Wet and Love Is All Around in 1994. It had actually been around for a couple of years for a Danish-born singer called Sanne Charlotte Carlsen, but she went by a different name. It spawned a dance move that still goes on today, and I'll tell you more about that in a moment, for Wigfield.

Number one, Wigfield and Saturday Night. I was at an event the other day full of engineers. It's just how I rock and roll occasionally. And after all the sort of formal bits and a dinner, they decided to have a DJ. Nobody got up on the floor until he played that. And then a load of middle-aged engineers were attempting to do the Saturday Night dance moves. The best bit of it was they were all different. Oh, I wish I'd videoed it and shared it with you.

0: Radio. I'm Matt Rosser. Thousands of charity workers across England and Wales are estimated to have faced threats in person, according to the Charity Commission. A survey found more than a quarter of charities had been affected by an increasingly hostile social environment. The regulator says while the public has every right to question charities, disagreement should never cross the line into threats or violence. Despite this, public trust in charities remains high. For Care News Every Day, stay with Care Radio.
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DJ Jazzy Jeff and the Fresh Prince, of course. Will Smith, we first in the UK got to know, really, when he was in the Fresh Prince of Bel-Air. Here's another singer who we first got to know on the telly when he was in Auf Wiedersehen, Pet. Then he had his own brilliant detective series called Spender that really should be on satellite telly somewhere because it was superb. Next up, a number one from Jimmy Nails. She said,

0: police say they're not looking for anyone else after arresting a 28-year-old man on suspicion of murdering former MP and MEP Anne Widdecombe. The 78-year-old was found dead at her home in Dartmoor on Thursday. Officers say there's no evidence of a political or terrorism link and are urging the public not to engage with online speculation. Mas Longman is Assistant Chief Constable from Devon and Cornwall Police and spoke to reporters earlier.
1: At this point, there is still no information to suggest that this is a terrorism-related incident. And at this point, we are not looking for anyone else in connection with this murder. At this stage, there is nothing to suggest that it was politically motivated.
0: England's World Cup quarter-final win over Norway drew a peak audience of 18 million, the biggest TV crowd of the year. Jude Bellingham scored twice, including a dramatic extra-time winner, to send England into Wednesday's semi-final against Argentina. A murder investigation is underway in Hayes after a 24-year-old woman was found stabbed to death on Uxbridge Road. A man in his 20s was also injured. Police arrested a 44-year-old man nearby on suspicion of murder and carrying a blade after he reportedly jumped from a window. Officers are urging anyone with information to contact 101. Supermarket Waitrose has begun its earliest harvest ever after two heat waves broke UK records. Dave Miles manages the Leckford estate where Waitrose grows its produce.
2: That decision was basically made for us because of the dry weather we've had for the last few weeks has basically matured the crops very fast. So we keep an eye on the crops as they're developing, and the last time we checked it, it was basically ready.
0: And Brendan McCullum is out as England's red ball coach after a run of poor results, including an Ashes defeat and last month's home loss to New Zealand. England now need a new test coach and captain. That's the latest from Radio News Hub. I'm Dave Cronin.
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0: A fine evening with some late sunshine for many. Patchy low cloud will form in eastern and central areas. Lows of 13 Celsius in the north and 20 Celsius in the south.
4: Paul

before, but the thing about this song now is I can't hear it without Pam from Gavin and Stacey singing over breakfast in that scene. If you know, you know. We are Care Radio. This is Paul Hutton playing massive hits from the 90s in our 90s mixtape. Take That, Could It Be Magic, and Richard Marx and Hazard next.

We never found out if he did it or not, but he was saying he didn't. Hazard from Richard Marx on the 90s. I think that was 1992. All the songs that we're playing on today's 90s on Care Radio were in the top 20 selling songs of their particular year, like this from Simply Red.

0: We are Care Radio. I'm Matt Rosser. The NHS says it's facing a summer onslaught after A&E departments recorded their busiest month on record in June. Average daily attendances topped 81,000 for the first time, while 999 calls were up 10% on the same month last year. The NHS is urging people to use pharmacies and GP services where appropriate to help ease demand. Despite the pressure, patient satisfaction with GP services has improved, with more than three quarters of people rating their experience as good. For Care News Every Day, stay with Care Radio.
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3: You probably think you're pretty good at multitasking behind the wheel. 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So what's wrong with checking your phone? The thing is, your brain simply doesn't work. Even a quick reply affects your concentration and makes you less able to react to hazards. If you use a mobile phone while

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This is interesting because Robert Miles came up with the idea of this because he wanted calmer dance music after seeing road crashes involving tired clubbers. So he did more relaxed stuff. So this, I guess, is proof that even dance music can have a bedtime. This is Children on the 90s on Care Radio.

0: Radio, I'm Matt Rosser. The Salvation Army has completed the transfer of its 11 residential care homes to new owners and operators. Seven homes will continue providing care under organisations chosen for their shared values and ethos, while four have closed, with some sites set for redevelopment. The move follows the charity's decision last year to step away from residential care for older people and instead expand its community-based support services. For more care news, stay with Care Radio.
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Some might say that was Oasis's first number one, and they would be correct in doing so. Some might say from Oasis on the 90s mixtape, this was one of the biggest selling hits of its year, from Henry from Neighbours, also known as Craig McLachlan, with a bit of help from

0: Lovely hair. Craig McLachlan with Check 1-2. 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
0: You learn something new every day, because I've just looked this up and found out this is the sixth song to go to number one, having been featured in a Levi Jeans commercial. It's by a band from Wolverhampton. And I remember when I worked at a radio station where we had it explained to us that this song was an interactive single, because if you played it on vinyl and switched between 33 and 45, yes, do you remember doing that? You could change the way the song sounded and it would still sound like it should be sounding, you know. And so it's a very interesting song, and when you listen to it you will realise quite what I mean by that. It's a number one from 1996 by Babylon Zoo called Spaceman.

problem is, of course, although I do have a record player somewhere in the loft, I haven't got that on single, so I can't test out the theory that that song was one that you could change from 45 to 33 and it still sounds like it should do. But frankly, who cares, because it just sounds great the way I just played it. Babylon Zoo and Spaceman, Paul's one-hit wonder on the 90s on Care Radio. Can't remember if this was or not, from Dr. Alban, 1992, the autumn of that year, one of the 20 top-selling songs of 92 for It's My Life.

0: 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I'm Matt Rosser. The charity Marie Curie has raised more than £2.3 million as the 2026 TCS London Marathon's Charity of the Year. The total, raised by 744 runners and supporters, far exceeds last year's fundraising figure of £450,000 and beats the charity's £2 million target. Marie Curie says the money's enough to fund around 100,000 hours of end-of-life nursing care. For Care News every day, stay with Care Radio.
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Enigma with a bit of karaoke for monks and sadness part one on the 90s on Care Radio. 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

0: A 28-year-old man has been arrested in South Yorkshire over the murder of former Minister Anne Widdecombe, who was discovered with serious injuries at a Dartmoor home. Police say they remain open-minded about motive, but believe there is no wider threat. Assistant Chief Constable from Devon and Cornwall Police is Matt Longman.
1: We're aware of online and public speculation, particularly with regards to motive. Again, I urge people not to share or engage with that speculation. It's unhelpful. It doesn't aid our investigation, and particularly it's distressing to the family and friends of Miss Widdecombe.
0: England are through to the World Cup semi-finals thanks to a Bellingham double. The Three Lions edge past Norway 2-1 in extra time. Next up, Argentina and Atlanta for England, but fans in the US are already looking beyond that.
2: We slugged it out there, and I feel like we slug it out again here, so we've got to win it, absolutely. I mean, we've done so much now, so we've got to win it now.
0: But boss Thomas Tuchel says he wasn't happy with the performance and the team must play better if they want to lift the trophy. Police in West London have arrested a man on suspicion of murdering a 24-year-old woman in Hayes. Officers were called to Uxbridge Road on Sunday morning and found the woman with fatal stab injuries. A 44-year-old suspect was located nearby and arrested. Detectives say there's no wider threat to the public and are appealing for witnesses. Experts have warned parts of the UK are at exceptional risk of wildfires as the heatwave continues. Areas in southern England and the Midlands are highlighted as being at highest risk, according to Natural England. And Antiques Roadshow star Theo Burrell has died aged 39, her family has said in a statement. The star joined the BBC programme in 2018 and was among the team of specialists who examined and appraised objects brought in by members of the public. That's the latest from Radio News Hub. I'm Dave Cronin.
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0: A fine evening with some late sunshine for many. Patchy low cloud will form in eastern and central areas. Lows of 13 Celsius in the north and 20 Celsius in the south. Paul.

SL2's on a ragga tip on the 90s on Care Radio. So this is the bit of the week on Care Radio when we look back to hopefully what were simpler times when we didn't quite have the requirements of the stuff that we have to do in our life now. And just remember the hot summers and the cheap beer and the laughter and the happiness and the brilliant songs that we had in the 1990s. And I'm playing some absolute bangers on our mixtape today, like this from Cornish.

0: We are Care Radio. I'm Matt Rosser. Thousands of charity workers across England and Wales are estimated to have faced threats in person, according to the Charity Commission. A survey found more than a quarter of charities had been affected by an increasingly hostile social environment. The regulator says while the public has every right to question charities, disagreement should never cross the line into threats or violence. Despite this, public trust in charities remains high. For Care News every day, stay with Care Radio.
1: Oh. Animals can't speak to drivers, but if they could, they would be asking us, telling us by the sounds of it, to put our litter and fruit waste in the bin. Because roadside litter kills an estimated 3 million animals every year. No wonder they sound miffed. So let's lend them a paw. Let's take our rubbish with us and bin it properly. National Highways. And what's that? They said thanks very much. Did you know HGVs have 4 zones of limited vision around them? If you're in one of these areas, you may not be seen by the driver. These 4 limited vision zones are in front, behind, and at both sides of the HGV. So when you're driving around a HGV, don't linger around them, because they may not notice you're there. Know the HGV zones. National Highways.
2: 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Yo!

We are Care Radio, this is Paul Hutton with brilliant songs from the 90s. The great thing about this show is I really don't have to say very much because the music does all the talking itself. Ace of Base before that, Blur, Here Now, Oceanic.

We are Care Radio. I'm Matt Rosser. The NHS says it's facing a summer onslaught after A&E departments recorded their busiest month on record in June. Average daily attendances topped 81,000 for the first time, while 999 calls were up 10% on the same month last year. The NHS is urging people to use pharmacies and GP services where appropriate to help ease demand. Despite the pressure, patient satisfaction with GP services has improved, with more than three quarters of people rating their experience as good. For Care News Every Day, stay with Care Radio.

I've said it before and I'll say it again because it's a claim to fame of mine that that video of that song was recorded in the church where Mrs. Hutton and I got married, but we did it first. Steps clearly heard that the Huttons had got married there and thought they'd better sort of get in on the act. Tragedy.

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1: Paul's re-released hit, also known as a song that's not from the 90s, that happened to be re-released or used in a movie in the 90s, so he's playing it basically because he fancies playing it and is searching for a reason to do so.
0: Well, actually, this reason's really easy. It was a massive, massive hit because it was in a massive, massive film from 1990. Do you remember Demi Moore and Patrick Swayze and the pottery and the mysterious way that their hands got clean halfway through the scene? Yeah, that one. Righteous Brothers, Unchained Melody, Say No More. Ooh.

a re-released hit because it was in the brilliant film Ghost, and it's made me think I really ought to go and watch Ghost again because I haven't seen it in ages. Tens and twenties, we are Care Radio. This is Paul Hutton moving on with Savage Garden.

0: 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The Salvation Army has completed the transfer of its 11 residential care homes to new owners and operators. Seven homes will continue providing care under organisations chosen for their shared values and ethos, while four have closed, with some sites set for redevelopment. The move follows the charity's decision last year to step away from residential care for older people and instead expand its community-based support services. For more care news, stay with Care Radio.
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and 3am Eternal. 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
1: Ladies and gentlemen, this is Mambo number 5.
0: So this is Paul Hutton. Thanks for your company for the last 3 hours, where we've just done another one of our 90s mixtapes of massive hits. And I'll

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0: Devon and Cornwall police say they're not looking for anyone else after arresting a 28-year-old man on suspicion of murdering former MP and MEP Anne Widdecombe. The politician and TV personality was found dead at her home on Thursday morning. Peter Rowe, Miss Widdecombe's personal driver, says he loved her honesty.
1: She was a great lady, very kind. You know, she was absolutely a privilege to take in the car. And she was funny at times. I like her because if you asked her a question, you'd get a direct answer. There was no mucking about. She was brilliant, absolutely brilliant.
0: The Prince of Wales has congratulated England on a 2-1 victory against Norway, which will see them into its first World Cup semi-final since 2018. A victorious England will face Argentina in Atlanta on Wednesday, after a nail-biting quarter-final saw Jude Bellingham emerge as the star player. A murder investigation is underway in Hayes after a 24-year-old woman was found stabbed to death on Uxbridge Road. A man in his 20s was also injured. Parts of the UK are now facing an exceptional wildfire risk as the heatwave intensifies. Natural England says southern England and the Midlands are currently at the highest danger, with a top-tier risk expected to spread into southeast and eastern England by midweek. Experts have labelled a type of stomach bug a distinct public health threat. They say strains of Shigella, an illness that causes vomiting, is becoming resistant to antibiotics. Professor Kate Baker is one of the researchers.
2: The signals in terms of the rising resistance and the fact that we don't have a vaccine for this bug means that really stopping transmission is our only option at this point.
0: And more star spotting in Wimbledon, with Ray, Dustin Hoffman and Nicole Kidman all watching from the Royal Box. They were joined by Rami Malek, Ben Stiller and David Tennant on day 14. That's the latest from Radio News Hub. I'm Dave Cronin.
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0: A fine evening with some late sunshine for many. Patchy low cloud will form in eastern and central areas. Lows of 13 Celsius in the north and 20 Celsius in the south.
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Thousand Twins there and Love on Your Side. Hello there, I'm Dave Price. Welcome to the 80s show. Loads to tell you about, but right now, let's keep the music coming, shall we? Here's Phil Collins.

Phil Collins and You Can't Hurry Love. Right, musically, coming up, what a great hour of music we've got for you. We've got the Electrolyte Orchestra. We got Level 42. We got Kiss, Kool & the Gang, Elton John, The Beautiful South, Madness, Texas. Is that enough? Yeah, we've got them and more. For example, here's something from Sting. Love this song. It's called Englishman.

0: are Care Radio. I'm Matt Rosser. The Salvation Army has completed the transfer of its 11 residential care homes to new owners and operators. Seven homes will continue providing care under organisations chosen for their shared values and ethos, while four have closed, with some sites set for redevelopment. The move follows the charity's decision last year to step away from residential care for older people and instead expand its community-based support services. For more care news, stay with Care Radio.
1: There are two types of drive you can have on the motorway. One that feels like this.
2: Or one that feels...
1: like this. The difference is just a few little changes. Like giving more space to the car in front. Or not hogging the middle lane. Because being a little more considerate on the road actually reduces congestion and collisions. Which transforms everyone's journey. So we all feel a little less... and a lot more... National Highways.
3: It was just another day, a familiar drive through familiar country. But then, just around the corner, came the unexpected. He'd let his speed creep a little too high as he approached a bend, and he was no longer driving at the right speed for the road. The scary thing is, he didn't even realize driving even a little too fast for the situation is a major cause of collisions, especially on country roads where you don't know what's around the corner. Think. Don't let your speed creep.
4: The 80s. The

Level 42 and some lessons in love. Right, coming up, we'll have the big 80s quiz. We'll do that in this hour. We'll have a top five of brutal life advice for people in their 60s. Some interesting facts of the week, double play, listener mentions, and community care information. If you think that's a lot, well, we'll manage to squeeze it in, don't worry.

That's F.R. David there. That's called Words. Talking about words, I've got quite a few words here. I want to read this out to you now. The Local Government Association has called for councils to remain at the heart of adult social care reform, arguing that lasting change should be nationally backed, but designed and delivered at a local level with strong emphasis on prevention and person-centred support. In a report submitted to the Casey Commission, the LGA said that there's a broad agreement across political parties in the adult social care sector that future reforms should be rooted in local communities, prioritise early intervention and reflect the experience of people who rely on care and support. The organisation believes national government should set the overall direction, while councils retain responsibility for shaping services around the local needs. It argues that clearer roles between national and local government would help reduce duplication, improve consistency and create a more effective care system. I can't disagree with it. I don't know about you. Alright, you sound happy. Here's Kiss. Yeah.

0: We are Care Radio. I'm Matt Rosser. The NHS says it's facing a summer onslaught after A&E departments recorded their busiest month on record in June. Average daily attendances topped 81,000 for the first time, while 999 calls were up 10% on the same month last year. The NHS is urging people to use pharmacies and GP services where appropriate to help ease demand. Despite the pressure, patient satisfaction with GP services has improved, with more than three quarters of people rating their experience as good. For Care News Every Day, stay with Care Radio.
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2: 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The

Elton John. I'm still standing. I'm not a big fan of Elton John, but I love that song. And the music video that goes with it's great as well. Right, let's do the 80s quiz. Question number one. What was Madonna's first UK number one single in the 80s? Right? Madonna's number one first in the UK charts. What is it? And question two. In what year in the 80s would you have found Relax from Frankie Goes to Hollywood at number one? This is Spinal Tap was out, and Born in the USA, Bruce Springsteen. Name the year, please. Remember, you can email hello@careradio.org if you think you know the answers to these. And even if you don't, you can still email. I'll be happy to answer anything. Right, time for Cool and the Gang now.

Phil and a Gang and Fresh. Still to come, top five, facts of the week, double play, and also, if there's anything interesting, we'll tell you about it. And our thought for the day, did you know that the first French fries weren't actually cooked in France? Yeah, they were cooked in Greece.

0: We are Care Radio. I'm Matt Rosser. The charity Marie Curie has raised more than £2.3 million as the 2026 TCS London Marathon's Charity of the Year. The total, raised by 744 runners and supporters, far exceeds last year's fundraising figure of £450,000 and beats the charity's £2 million target. Marie Curie says the money's enough to fund around 100,000 hours of end-of-life nursing care. For Care News Every Day, stay with Care Radio.
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5: The

Belinda Carlisle, and Leave a Light on for Me, because I'm a big scaredy. Let's mention a few listeners, shall we? Hello to Hazel Irvine, hi to Nikki Jarvis, Charlotte McCauley as well, we'll mention her, Cameron Forbes, Tracy West, Charles Goodall, Baz Young, Ray Byrne, Kathleen Peggy, Georgie Anderson, Claire Green. We'll mention Francis Artbuckle quickly and Ruth McCann. Also hi to Ali Bongo, Colin Brown, Alan Gibb, Dave Barno and Fraser Lindsay. Thank you all for getting in touch. Anybody that gets in touch at some time or another through our social media, whether it's my Dave Price personal page or the radio station page, if it's to do with anything to do with the shows that I do, I will add you to the list. Couldn't be easier. Time for Texas now. I don't want a lover. Already got a wife. That's enough. Thanks.

Texas there, and I don't want a lover. 80s quiz. What was Madonna's very first UK number one single in the UK in the 80s? And in what year in the 80s would you have found Relax, Frankie Goes to Hollywood in the charts? This is Spinal Tap was released, and Born in the USA, that massive hit from Bruce Springsteen, also in the charts. What year, please? Let me know. News coming up.

0: Police investigating the alleged murder of Anne Widdecombe say they're not looking for anyone else after a 28-year-old man was arrested. The former MP was found dead at her home in Hayter and Dartmoor on Thursday. Matt Longman is Assistant Chief Constable from Devon and Cornwall Police.
1: Shortly after 9pm on Saturday the 11th of July, a 28-year-old white British man was arrested at an address in Rotherham, South Yorkshire, on suspicion of the murder of Miss Widdecombe.
0: Experts have warned parts of the UK are at exceptional risk of wildfires as the heatwave continues. Areas in southern England and the Midlands are highlighted as being at highest risk, according to Natural England. More French border guards are being sent to UK checkpoints this summer to help prevent long delays caused by the EU's new entry-exit system. The extra staff will manually register travellers, while new passport booths and tablets are installed after repeated tech issues led to queues at places like Dover. Transport Secretary Heidi Alexander says the move should help holidaymakers get away smoothly. England are in the World Cup semi-finals thanks to a Jude Bellingham double in Miami. It was a tough game, but the three Lions beat Norway 2-1 in extra time. Next up, Argentina in Atlanta. But fans in the US are already looking beyond that.
2: I think they could go all the way. I really think they could go all the way this time. Just the quality in the squad. They're absolutely fantastic. They started off slow. They're coming strong now.
0: Boss Thomas Tuchel says he wasn't happy with the performance though, and they'll need more to get to the final. And Lewis Capaldi delivered an emotional career-defining headline set at BST Hyde Park, holding back tears as he performed to more than 60,000 fans. The singer joked with the crowd and said he was lost for words to be back on such a huge stage. That's the latest from Radio News Hub. I'm Dave Cronin.
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0: A fine evening with some late sunshine for many. Patchy low cloud will form in eastern and central areas. Lows of 13 Celsius in the north and 20 Celsius in the south.
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Strawberry Switchblade since yesterday. We'll be busy on this. Musically, you can look forward to Shaken Stevens, Brian Adams coming up, Bruce Springsteen, Rick Astley as well, Hollywood Beyond. We'll have something from Madonna and Divine and all that. It's all here. But now, it's time for ABC and Poison Arrow. On the way next, a Black Lace song we can all dance to. I'm not going to say anymore now.

0: We are Care Radio. I'm Matt Rosser. Thousands of charity workers across England and Wales are estimated to have faced threats in person, according to the Charity Commission. A survey found more than a quarter of charities had been affected by an increasingly hostile social environment. The regulator says while the public has every right to question charities, disagreement should never cross the line into threats or violence. Despite this, public trust in charities remains high. For Care News every day, stay with Care Radio.
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Blacklace and Superman. Now, almost 90 carers have been recognised for the difference they make to people's lives across Kirklees. Huddersfield-based Caremark Kirklees recently held its fifth annual Carer of the Year Awards, with carers invited to hear the words of a

Shane Stevens and This Old House. Now, we mentioned Springsteen a minute ago, so I think it's only fair we get him on. 808 State is waiting to come on next. And then, thank you, the top five. It's all happening, isn't it?

0: 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The Salvation Army has completed the transfer of its 11 residential care homes to new owners and operators. Seven homes will continue providing care under organisations chosen for their shared values and ethos, while four have closed, with some sites set for redevelopment. The move follows the charity's decision last year to step away from residential care for older people and instead expand its community-based support services. For more care news, stay with Care Radio.
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Pacific States and 808 State. Top 5 brutal life advice for people in their 60s. That's quite depressing, actually, but we'll do it anyway. At 5. Let go of all your old grudges. They're too heavy for you to carry now. Oh. 4. Don't postpone regular medical and dental checkups. As you get over 60, you must go. 3. Spend your money on experiences and loved ones, not unnecessary possessions. Yeah, I could look at that and think, 2 in our top 5 of brutal life advice for people in their 60s. Walk every day, even if you don't feel like it. Your body will thank you for it later. But the number 1 on our top 5 of brutal life advice for people in their 60s. Do you know that your health is now your greatest investment? Do not neglect it. Top 5. And if you're talking about moving about, maybe you want to have a little boogie.

Rick Astley, never gonna give you up. Facts of the week, right? Four jails in Brazil use this animal to help prevent prisoners from escaping. What animal do you think it is? Four jails in Brazil use this animal to prevent prisoners from escaping. What animal do they use? And number two, which British pop star once posed as a beggar in the New York Times Square area and gave £55 to the very first person who put money in his little cap? Who? Tell you later. Right now, here's Maurie Canty. Yeke, yeke. And I love my stupid saying, huh?

There you go, Maury County. Double play this week, we're looking for an American/British singer and actress. She initially found fame in the mid-80s. In the 2000s, she also appeared on television on the show Loose Women. But who is it? She was born in Seattle in Washington, America. Her mother was a Canadian disco soul singer, and she appeared as part of the cast of the stage musical Hair. In 1981, this person appeared in the film Shock Treatment. She also appeared in several West End productions, noticeably the first production of the Andrew Lloyd Webber production for Cats. But who do you think fits all the clues? Keep going on that, but I'll tell you one thing, we will play two songs from said act, final hour of the show, we always do. Right now, another question for you. What's the colour of money? Hollywood Beyond.

0: We are Care Radio. I'm Matt Rosser. The NHS says it's facing a summer onslaught after A&E departments recorded their busiest month on record in June. Average daily attendances topped 81,000 for the first time, while 999 calls were up 10% on the same month last year. The NHS is urging people to use pharmacies and GP services where appropriate to help ease demand. Despite the pressure, patient satisfaction with GP services has improved, with more than three quarters of people rating their experience as good. For Care News Every Day, stay with Care Radio.
1: You probably think you're pretty good at multitasking behind the wheel. 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If you use a mobile phone while driving, you're four times more likely to crash. 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
2: Animals can't speak to drivers, but if they could, they would be asking us, telling us by the sounds of it, to put our litter and fruit waste in the bin. Because roadside litter kills an estimated 3 million animals every year. No wonder they sound miffed. So let's lend them a paw. Let's take our rubbish with us and bin it properly. National Highways. And what's that? They said thanks very much.
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I also available on DAB radio in some major cities up and down the United Kingdom. Just check, you'll find out, you know what I mean? You'll find out. Right, time for Madonna now. Who's that girl?

Madonna there and Who's That Girl? But was that her first UK number one single? I'm saying nothing. Right, heading to the news with John Wayne, his big leggy from Hazy Fantasy, which rhymes with crazy.

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0: detectives investigating the alleged murder of former MP and MEP Anne Widdecombe have said they're not looking for anyone else after a 28-year-old man was arrested. The former Conservative minister and later Reform UK spokeswoman was found dead at her home on Thursday. Reform UK's Richard Tice spoke to the press about his memories of Miss Widdecombe as he paid tribute to her in her Devon village of Hayter.
1: I will take with me because it very much summed up what my late mother's attitude to life was, which is what she said to Graham Norton. It's a wonderful clip, and she said, "Life's not a dress rehearsal, go for it." And that was that.
0: Parts of the UK are now facing an exceptional wildfire risk as the heat wave intensifies. Natural England says southern England and the Midlands are currently at highest danger, with that top-tier risk expected to spread into south-east and eastern England by midweek. Most of England and Wales will sit under a very high risk. England's World Cup quarter-final win over Norway drew a peak audience of 18 million, the biggest TV crowd of the year. Jude Bellingham scored twice, including a dramatic extra time winner, to send England into Wednesday's semi-final against Argentina. AI can flag patients who are seriously ill before they show physical symptoms. That's according to the East Kent Hospitals NHS Trust, who are the first in the UK to be using the tech. Dr. Mohamed Al Abdali is the founder of Patients Know Best.
2: This one in particular, I think, is really worth adopting because East Kent Hospital and the company Sanom have done a lot of work doing the research, proving that it really is useful and it really is safe.
0: And England are searching for a new Red Bull leadership team after Brendan McCullum's test reign came to an end. Ben Stokes' retirement at Trent Bridge marked McCullum's final test, closing a turbulent chapter for England's Red Bull side. That's the latest from Radio News Hub. I'm Dave Cronin.
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0: A fine evening with some late sunshine for many. Patchy low cloud will form in eastern and central areas. Lows of 13 Celsius in the north and 20 Celsius in the south.
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5: The

Survivor there, and is this love taking us into the final hour of the 80s show. Hello there, I'm Dave Price. Let's keep the music going, shall we? Aim what you do.

Funboy 3 there and Bananarama as well. And it ain't what you do, it's the way that you do it. Final read on this, because the answer's coming up in this hour anyway. It's a big 80s quiz. Question 1, what was Madonna's first UK number 1 single? And question 2, in what year did all of this happen? Frankie Goes to Hollywood got to number 1 with Relax. This Is Spinal Tap was released, and Born in the USA was also out at the time. What year do you think we're talking about here? You can email hello at careradio.org, but I'll give you 20 minutes and that's about it. Sorry. Just got to move on. Right, time for Hall & Oates now, and Your Kiss is on my list. Kelly Minogue's is on the list as well, and she's on next.

0: We are Care Radio. I'm Matt Rosser. The charity Marie Curie has raised more than £2.3 million as the 2026 TCS London Marathon's Charity of the Year. The total, raised by 744 runners and supporters, far exceeds last year's fundraising figure of £450,000 and beats the charity's £2 million target. Marie Curie says the money's enough to fund around 100,000 hours of end-of-life nursing care. For Care News Every Day, stay with Care Radio.
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Kylie Minogue doing the locomotion. A few mentions to do here. Hi to Gary Milne, hi to Phil Lairmonth. Pamela Baker will say hello to you as well. And also Ian McDonald, Chris Morgan, and John and James Webster. Hope you're still tuned in. Hi to Neil Fleming, hi to Rab Buchan, and Kenny Sutty will give you a quick mention as well. Hope you're well. More Crows and Double Play coming up soon, but right now, here's Fiction Factory. I've no idea why they didn't have another big single, but this is the greatest song so far anyway. It feels like heaven on Care Radio's 80s show.

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I repeat, 07418 640 456. Just save that into your phone or message Hi Grace on WhatsApp and it will work from there. Isn't that a great idea? Very impressed. Right, time for the Style Council now. 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

0: 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I'm Matt Rosser. Thousands of charity workers across England and Wales are estimated to have faced threats in person, according to the Charity Commission. A survey found more than a quarter of charities had been affected by an increasingly hostile social environment. The regulator says while the public has every right to question charities, disagreement should never cross the line into threats or violence. Despite this, public trust in charities remains high. For Care News every day, stay with Care Radio.
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Depeche Mode there, and I just can't get enough. Just can't get enough of these great 80s songs, and fear not, there's a few good ones to come yet. Now, double play this week, we're looking for an American-British singer and actress. She initially found fame in the mid to late 80s, and in the 2000s she appeared on the television show Loose Women. She was born in Seattle in Washington in America. Her mother was Canadian, and she was a disco soul singer. She appeared as part of the cast of the stage hit musical Hair. In 1981, this person appeared in the film Shock Treatment. She also appeared in several West End productions, noticeably TV's, the first production of the Andrew Lloyd Webber production Cats. Don't think it was on TV. Her first step into music was an appearance she made in a pop video for Rock the Boat by Forrest in 1986. She released her first single, which debuted at 59 on the UK singles chart, and in 1987 she teamed up with Stockache and Mortimer and developed a lot more hit records. But who are we describing here? I won't be reading any of that again, so you've got about 5-10 minutes to work that out if you can. Right, time for my tie now, and it's history. And on the way next, the answer

Muay Thai and history on the 80s show. Facts of the week this week, four jails in Brazil use this particular animal to help prevent prisoners from escaping. What animal is it? And which British pop star once posed as a beggar in New York's Times Square and gave £55 to the first person who gave him any money? Any ideas? Need to get that off in the next 5 minutes, so it'll be too late. Right, here's Toto Coelho now, and I Eat Cannibals. How does that work? If you eat a cannibal and the cannibal's already ate somebody else, does that mean you're eating two people? Nah, doesn't matter. Move on. Answer to Double Play on the way soon.

Toto Coelho there and I Eat Cannibals. Can I say hi to Peter Roebuck? Hi to Chris Curran. We'll also mention Stephen Jackson, Audrey Reed. Hi to Scott Morgan and Ron and Wilma Smart. Kathleen Peggy, we'll mention you this week. Hi to Dave Ferrier as well, Lindsay Skeen, Rennie Ritchie, and also Tam and Elaine Kane. Thanks for tuning in. Answer to Double Play on next. Right now, it's Shalimar on The 80 Show.

I can make you feel good. Right, double play. We're not going to go through all the clues again, but I can tell you this person was born on the 19th of October, 1963, currently 62 years of age, and very friendly with Simon Cowell, or at least she was. Recently on I'm a Celebrity, Get Me Out of Here, it is, in fact, Sunita. Now, well done if you got that right. Let's play two songs from her, kicking off with this. I don't believe in miracles. On the way next, Soap Magic.

0: 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The Salvation Army has completed the transfer of its 11 residential care homes to new owners and operators. Seven homes will continue providing care under organisations chosen for their shared values and ethos, while four have closed, with some sites set for redevelopment. The move follows the charity's decision last year to step away from residential care for older people and instead expand its community-based support services. For more care news, stay with Care Radio.
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double play act this week is Sunita. And that's So Much. Before the break, I don't believe in miracles. Four jails in Brazil use this animal to help prevent prisoners from escaping. What is it? It's not an Alsatian or a Doberman. It's geese, apparently. They make so much noise that they get caught. And which British pop star once posed as a beggar in New York's Times Square and gave £55 to the first person who gave him any money? The answer there is Robbie Williams. Did you get that? Doesn't matter. Silly, anyway. Right, not a lot of time left. The penultimate song this week on the 80s show is coming from Donna Summer. And I don't want to get hurt. Not much. Can't handle it.

Donna Summer and I Don't Want to Get Hurt. And that's pretty much it from me, Dave Price. Thank you so much for listening to my 80s show. And don't forget, you can catch me over the weekend on the jukebox as well. Heading to the news with this from Jelly Bean, Who Found Who. Take care now. Bye.

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1: With the latest national and international news.

0: police say they're not looking for anyone else after arresting a 28-year-old man on suspicion of murdering Anne Widdecombe. The 78-year-old was found dead at her home in Dartmoor on Thursday. Officers say there's no evidence of a political or terrorism link and are urging the public not to engage with online speculation. Mash Longman is Assistant Chief Constable from Devon and Cornwall Police and spoke to reporters earlier.
1: At this point, there is still no information to suggest that this is a terrorism-related incident, and at this point, we are not looking for anyone else in connection with this murder. At this stage, there is nothing to suggest that it was politically motivated.
0: Two men have died after going into the sea at Seaton Carew in Hartlepool to help two children in difficulty. The children were rescued and taken to hospital as a precaution, but both men were pulled from the water by RNLI and later pronounced dead. Experts have warned parts of the UK are at exceptional risk of wildfires as the heatwave continues. Areas in southern England and the Midlands are highlighted as being at highest risk, according to Natural England. The Prince of Wales has congratulated England on a 2-1 victory against Norway, which will see the team into its first World Cup semi-final since 2018. A victorious England will face Argentina in Atlanta on Wednesday. Waitrose says it's commenced its earliest ever harvest at its Hampshire-based farm. The supermarket attributes its unprecedented early start to unseasonably high temperatures. The manager of the Leckford estate is Dave Miles.
2: So historically, the latest I've ever started cutting oilseed rape was the 12th of August. We were cutting oilseed rape on the 9th of July.
0: And Jannik Sinner has defended his Wimbledon title after a tough four-set battle with Alexander Zverev. Zverev, fresh from his French Open win, took the opening set, but Sinner hit back to claim a 6-7, 7-6, 6-3, 6-4 victory. That's the latest from Radio News Hub. I'm Dave Cronin.
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0: Monday will see many places dry with sunny spells, brisk easterly winds with gales along some southern and western coasts, highs of 28 degrees Celsius.

Ramsey Lewis and Wade in the Water starting off this edition of Jazz Waves. I'm Alan Steadman. Welcome to the show. Now, often when I'm putting together this programme, I tend to skip past tracks that have become favourites over the years. So in this set, we'll concentrate on some of these family favourites. Listen out then for Nat King Cole, Astro Gilberto, Sergio Mendes, Acker Bilk and Count Basie, to name but a lot, and Bobby Darin, Beyond the Sea.

The versatile Bobby Darin, who sang all types of songs, including jazz ones, and also appeared in a number of movies. Beyond the Sea was a hit for him in 1959. Well, there are so many Ellington tunes that I can include in this set of well-known favourites, but here's a version of Take the A Train that you may not have heard before.

The King Sisters. Well, they were a big band, either vocal trio or quartet, although there were six sisters involved at various times. And that was Ellington's theme tune, Take the A-Train, here on Jazz Waves. Now, for some unknown reason, I tend to mix up soul, bossa nova and mascanada. So, it's best to play both.

Quincy Jones and Soul Bossa Nova, followed by Mascanada from Sergio Mendes. Or was it the other way around? Moving quickly on.

Such a happy sound, wasn't it, from Kenny Ball and his Jazzmen, preceded by Acker Bilk and Stranger on the Shore. Both came out in 1961. And to jog your memory of that year, perhaps, well, that's when we said goodbye to the farthing, when the iconic Jaguar E-Type was launched, and when the satirical magazine Private Eye was first published. And whilst I've been able to buy Private Eye ever since, I've never been able to buy an E-Type. Jazz Waves playing some all-time favourites.

So if you have a favourite jazz number, do let me know. Go to the station's website and contact me, Alan Steadman, at Jazz Waves. Now, two of the top ladies of jazz.

Cole Porter's wonderful song in major and minor, Nina Simone's best-known number, though it was written way back in 1930, 14 years before Every Time We Say Goodbye.

A Bassey favourite, April in Paris, with its famous One More Time ending. And it's worth remembering that although Bassey's piano playing became extremely minimalist, he started off playing Harlem Stride piano, like this guy.

Thomas Fats Waller and Ain't Misbehavin'. His penchant for clowning around belied the fact that he was a very good piano player and one who influenced many that were to follow. And of course, he wrote some great tunes too. And the story goes that he gave some away for the cost of a hamburger or a quart of bourbon. But hopefully he did get some royalties for Ain't Misbehavin'.

Dinah Washington's best-known version of Mad About the Boy, written by Noel Coward, and the matinee idol in the lyrics was supposedly Douglas Fairbanks Jr. Now, I mentioned earlier that another favourite bossa nova tune would also be included in this set, and here it is.

Stan Getz and Charlie Bird and the Saffinado. And time to wrap up this set of jazz waves with one that really swings from the Duke Ellington Orchestra. And of course, it don't mean a thing if it ain't got that swing.

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0: detectives investigating the alleged murder of former MP and MEP Anne Widdecombe have said they're not looking for anyone else after a 28-year-old man was arrested. The former Conservative minister and later Reform UK spokeswoman was found dead at her home on Thursday. Reform UK's Richard Tice spoke to the press about his memories of Miss Widdecombe as he paid tribute to her in her Devon village of Hayter.
1: I was here with me because it very much summed up what my late mother's attitude to life was, which is what she said to Graham Norton. It's a wonderful clip, and she said, "Life's not a dress rehearsal, go for it." And that was that.
0: Parts of the UK are now facing an exceptional wildfire risk as the heatwave intensifies. Natural England says southern England and the Midlands are currently at highest danger, with that top-tier risk expected to spread into south-east and eastern England by midweek. Most of England and Wales will sit under a very high risk. England's World Cup quarter-final win over Norway drew a peak audience of 18 million, the biggest TV crowd of the year. Jude Bellingham scored twice, including a dramatic extra-time winner, to send England into Wednesday's semi-final against Argentina. AI can flag patients who are seriously ill before they show physical symptoms. That's according to the East Kent Hospitals NHS Trust, who are the first in the UK to be using the tech. Dr. Mohamed Al Abdali is the founder of Patients Know Best.
2: This one in particular, I think, is really worth adopting because East Kent Hospital and the company Sanome have done a lot of work doing the research, proving that it really is useful and it really is safe.
0: And England are searching for a new Red Bull leadership team after Brendan McCullum's test reign came to an end. Ben Stokes' retirement at Trent Bridge marked McCullum's final test, closing a turbulent chapter for England's Red Bull side. That's the latest from Radio News Hub. I'm Dave Cronin.
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0: Monday will see many places dry with sunny spells, brisk easterly winds with gales along some southern and western coasts, highs of 28 degrees Celsius.

Herbie Hancock on Cantaloupe Island and starting the set of the country's longest-running jazz show, Jazz Waves. And I think we'll continue with some more jazz favourites like contributions from Thelonious Monk, Miles Davis, Billie Holiday and Charlie Parker. And Sarah Vaughan.

Well, I could have played dozens of versions of Summertime, but Sarah Vaughan's is right up there amongst the best. Now, if I told you this next one is an example of modal jazz in the Dorian mode, and it comprises of a 32-bar AABA structure, you would be justified in replying, "So what?"

So What, the opening track on the best-selling jazz album of all time, and therefore a certain addition to this family favourites edition of the show from Miles Davis' Kinda Blue album. Thelonious Monk was not only an influential piano stylist and bebop pioneer, but also one of jazz's best composers, and this is arguably his best-known tune.

Art Blakey's Jazz Messengers and Moanin', and that was the version of Art Blakey's band that had Lee Morgan playing trumpet, and he came along next with a favourite from him, the Sidewinder. Now, I'm sure I've mentioned before that Lee Morgan met an untimely end in 1972 when he was shot by his girlfriend, and believe it or not, the saloon he was shot in was called Slugs. Ah, that old devil called love.

what a fortune he would rule. He'd follow me around, build me up, tear me down, till I'd be so bewildered I wouldn't know what to do. Might as well give up the fight again. I know darn well he'll convince me that he's right again when he sings that siren song. I just gotta

recorded 40 years before Alison Moyet had the hit that was Billie Holiday's version of That Old Devil Called Love. When Louis Armstrong recorded one of the most important jazz records of all time back in 1928, it was in many ways a melange of all that had gone before in his extraordinary early life. The blues he had grown up with in New Orleans, the unique vocal style that had started with his singing on street corners there, the debt his playing owed to Joe King Oliver, and the fact that he learned to play clarinet solos that were much quicker and more complex than trumpet ones, and that is evident in the opening coda to West End Blues.

Lou Armstrong's Hot Five and West End Blues, sending shivers down the spine. And if that was groundbreaking stuff in the 1920s, so was this in the 40s.

Charlie Parker's bebop anthem based on the chords of How High the Moon, but Bird called it Ornithology. Well, I hope you've enjoyed hearing some of these jazz favourites. Do let me know if you have one. Best to go to the station's website and get in touch with me via the show, which is Jazz Waves. Time to squeeze in another favourite, although Coleman Hawkins apparently didn't think that much of it, as it was recorded as an afterthought as the producer needed an extra track. It's become a masterpiece of improvisation. It's Body and Soul.

Body and Soul from Coleman Hawkins. And it's time to go. So, as always, thank you so much for listening to Jazz Waves. And let's end with Blue Train from John Coltrane.

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1: With the latest national and international news on

0: police say they're not looking for anyone else after arresting a 28-year-old man on suspicion of murdering Anne Widdecombe. The 78-year-old was found dead at her home in Dartmoor on Thursday. Officers say there's no evidence of a political or terrorism link and are urging the public not to engage with online speculation. Matt Longman is Assistant Chief Constable from Devon and Cornwall Police and spoke to reporters earlier.
1: At this point, there is still no information to suggest that this is a terrorism-related incident, and at this point, we are not looking for anyone else in connection with this murder. At this stage, there is nothing to suggest that it was politically motivated.
0: Two men have died after going into the sea at Seaton Carew in Hartlepool to help two children in difficulty. The children were rescued and taken to hospital as a precaution, but both men were pulled from the water by RNLI and later pronounced dead. Experts have warned parts of the UK are at exceptional risk of wildfires as the heatwave continues. Areas in southern England and the Midlands are highlighted as being at highest risk, according to Natural England. The Prince of Wales has congratulated England on a 2-1 victory against Norway, which will see the team into its first World Cup semi-final since 2018. A victorious England will face Argentina in Atlanta on Wednesday. Waitrose says it's commenced its earliest ever harvest at its Hampshire-based farm. The supermarket attributes its unprecedented early start to unseasonably high temperatures. The manager of the Leckford estate is Dave Miles.
2: So historically, the latest I've ever started cutting oilseed rape was the 12th of August. We were cutting oilseed rape on the 9th of July.
0: And Yannick Sinner has defended his Wimbledon title after a tough four-set battle with Alexander Zverev. Zverev, fresh from his French Open win, took the opening set, but Sinner hit back to claim his 6-7, 7-6, 6-3, 6-4 victory. That's the latest from Radio News Hub. I'm Dave Cronin.
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0: Monday will see many places dry with sunny spells, brisk easterly winds with gales along some southern and western coasts, highs of 28 degrees Celsius.
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2: We are.
3: 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No wonder they sound miffed. So let's lend them a paw. 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National Highways. And what's that? 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
4: 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F, face. 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Can they raise both arms and keep them there? S, speech. Is their speech slurred? T, time. 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

0: Detectives investigating the alleged murder of former MP and MEP Anne Widdecombe have said they're not looking for anyone else after a 28-year-old man was arrested. The former Conservative minister and later Reform UK spokeswoman was found dead at her home on Thursday. Reform UK's Richard Tice spoke to the press about his memories of Miss Widdecombe as he paid tribute to her in her Devon village of Hayter.
1: I was here with me because it very much summed up what my late mother's attitude to life was, which is what she said to Graham Norton. It's a wonderful clip. And she said, life's not a dress rehearsal, go through it. And that was that.
0: Parts of the UK are now facing an exceptional wildfire risk as the heatwave intensifies. Natural England says southern England and the Midlands are currently at highest danger, with that top-tier risk expected to spread into south-east and eastern England by midweek. Most of England and Wales will sit under a very high risk. England's World Cup quarter-final win over Norway drew a peak audience of 18 million, the biggest TV crowd of the year. Jude Bellingham scored twice, including a dramatic extra-time winner, to send England into Wednesday's semi-final against Argentina. AI can flag patients who are seriously ill before they show physical symptoms. That's according to the East Kent Hospitals NHS Trust, who are the first in the UK to be using the tech. Dr. Mohammed Al-Abdali is the founder of Patients Know Best.
2: This one in particular, I think, is really worth adopting because East Kent Hospital and the company Sanome have done a lot of work doing the research, proving that it really is useful and it really is safe.
0: And England are searching for a new Red Bull leadership team after Brendan McCullum's test reign came to an end. Ben Stokes' retirement at Trent Bridge marked McCullum's final test, closing a turbulent chapter for England's Red Bull side. That's the latest from Radio News Hub. I'm Dave Cronin.
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0: Monday we'll see many places dry with sunny spells, brisk easterly winds with gales along some southern and western coasts, highs of 28 degrees Celsius.
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0: There are two types of drive you can have on the motorway. One that feels like this. Or one that feels... like this. The difference is just a few little changes. Like giving more space to the car in front. Or not hogging the middle lane. Because being a little more considerate on the road actually reduces congestion and collisions. Which transforms everyone's journey. So we all feel a little less... and a lot more... National Highways.
1: It was just another day, a familiar drive through familiar country. But then, just around the corner, came the unexpected. He'd let his speed creep a little too high as he approached a bend, and he was no longer driving at the right speed for the road. The scary thing is, he didn't even realize driving even a little too fast for the situation is a major cause of collisions, especially on country roads where you don't know what's around the corner. Think. Don't let your speed creep.
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3: 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Learn to recognise signs of a scam, such as being put under pressure to share bank details. And if something seems fishy, report it to HMRC straight away by searching HMRC Scams on gov.uk. 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

0: Detectives investigating the alleged murder of former MP and MEP Anne Widdecombe have said they're not looking for anyone else after a 28-year-old man was arrested. The former Conservative minister and later Reform UK spokeswoman was found dead at her home on Thursday. Reform UK's Richard Tice spoke to the press about his memories of Miss Widdecombe as he paid tribute to her in her Devon village of Hayter.
1: I would say with me because it very much summed up what my late mother's attitude to life was, which is what she said to Graham Norton. It's a wonderful clip. And she said, life's not a dress rehearsal. Go for it. And that was that.
0: Parts of the UK are now facing an exceptional wildfire risk as the heatwave intensifies. Natural England says southern England and the Midlands are currently at highest danger, with that top-tier risk expected to spread into south-east and eastern England by midweek. Most of England and Wales will sit under a very high risk. England's World Cup quarter-final win over Norway drew a peak audience of 18 million, the biggest TV crowd of the year. Jude Bellingham scored twice, including a dramatic extra-time winner, to send England into Wednesday's semi-final against Argentina. AI can flag patients who are seriously ill.